0: as we hit 50 in 2029. But what we need right now is for you to step up for 2026.
1: Yes.
0: And when you do, every dollar donated this hour also goes to a micro grant for the Utah Film Center's Queer Film Festival coming up in November. 801-359-9191. I had to think, almost gave my own number. So we need you to call that number now.
1: Call Laura Jones.
0: I do that at least once on the air and once in a graphic. I caught that before it went out, though.
1: Yep.
0: So 801-359-9191, online at krcl.org. You pick something that you want to talk about, Asha. Wait, Kat, you got something.
2: Oh, yeah,
3: what do
2: you want
3: to say? I just had a question when you said 1979. Sorry, I didn't mean to
0: December.
1: No, go ahead.
3: Well, I just am so curious. Did you guys do the gaze of 47 this year?
0: I have no idea if we did or not.
3: It's a missed opportunity.
0: I know, right?
3: Gaze of 47. Because you turned 47 this year, right?
0: Oh, man. Totally missed that. We're going to ask the folks on the station.
3: Just
0: curious.
4: That's true. I knew Kat was good at math. That's right.
0: Gaze of 47.
1: That's incredible. Well, our 47th year is not over yet, so there's some time.
0: There's some time.
3: You got to do something.
0: Yeah. I love that. And get Becky Moss on and have her tell some more stories.
3: I love you, Becky.
0: I've got her archive, her quarter-inch reels in my office that we need to digitize. We're working on all of that, folks. And they have a new podcast. I'm trying to remember what it is. You know, her, Dan Bomas, and some other folks. It's the Elders Quorum, I think, is what they call it. Isn't that good? Well, we got a Queen song. It's one of my favorite ones.
1: Yes.
0: And we need you to help us break free. 801-359-9191.
1: Or krcl.org.

0: I love the solo here. It's so of the era. Look at that. I would be, wouldn't be surprised if it's played on one of those piano guitars.
1: Yes, a keytar.
0: A keytar. There you go. This is Radioactive. It's the Radioactive Workshop on Thursdays, and it's also Radiothon. It's that time of year where we ask for your support because we are Listeners Community Radio of Utah, a nonprofit just like our guest this evening from the Utah Film Center and the Queer Film Festival coming up in November. They've just announced the lineup, folks. And so when you donate this hour, it also turns into a micro grant for the film festival to spread the message of what they do, because now it's year round, Russell, right?
2: That's true. We've got year round programming free to attend. The film festival itself, we do have paid passes, but it's also pay what you can afford. But last year we expanded that programming to free films all year round. We talked to the main producer who introduced Barry Jenkins and the playwright of Moonlight to make the film. I talked to Megan Falley, the partner of Andrea Gibson.
0: Oh yeah.
2: I mean,
0: come see me in the good light.
2: Yeah, come see me in the good light. We've done so much and we're going to keep it going. So I'm really excited.
0: All right, Kat, let's shout out to your peeps.
3: Oh yeah. You know what I think would be so cool?
0: Yeah.
3: Is if just like randomly one of my friends called and donated like $1,000. I think that'd be so cool.
0: That would be so awesome.
3: I'm not going to lie. That'd be
1: pretty cool.

0: pretty effing cool.
1: They could join the Hi-Fi Club.
2: Yeah.
0: What is that? Did you say Hi-Fi Club?
1: The Hi-Fi Club.
2: Hi-Fi. High Fidelity
0: I was
2: Club.
0: Like, I'll give them a Hi-Fi.
2: No, you get so much more than a high-five. This is like basically like kind of like the VIPs of the KRCL family. You get invited to select KRCL events, classes with local businesses, tickets to our Music Meets Movies screenings, and special monthly ticket offerings. I know that we've done the past like events where there's like chocolate
1: Herbie
2: tastings.
1: Hancock, I think,
2: and
1: some of them got tickets to that.
2: Herbie
1: right?
2: Hancock at Ribby Garden, wine and chocolate
0: that's
2: and
0: so fancy.
2: All sorts of really, really good stuff. But it's, you know, you can join the High Fidelity Club or the Hi-Fi Club.
1: Yeah.
2: For just $100 a month.
1: Mm-hmm.
2: That's just a really incredible way to support us, to get more involved with us, and actually like talk to other people, you know, on a regular monthly basis who are also supporters of KRCL, supporters of independent media, and who probably listen to some of the same shows as you. There so you
0: can I put an asterisk to that?
2: Yeah.
1: Yeah.
0: I want to promise my friends they would have to talk to nobody or leave their house, and then they would probably donate.
1: Okay.
2: Okay.
1: KRCL.org.
2: Yeah, you can do it all online.
1: KRCL.
2: No need to talk to any of our lovely
0: I'm just saying.
2: Volunteers.
1: Are you, you're talking to someone very specific.
0: Yes.
1: Okay. 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And you can choose your thank you gift. There are 43 shows on KRCL currently, including Radioactive weeknights at 6. And do you know that we have almost 1,000 folks on the show every year, Asha?
2: Yeah, it's really incredible. And, you know, at least 50 local bands and musicians. Probably we're on track for more than that this year. But it's really incredible that we get to platform local artists, local nonprofits, give, you know, a local band the opportunity to get some airtime and showcase, you know, their talents, broadcast that to a wider audience. Maybe they just, you know, just started out, have only played a couple shows, but they get to play in Radioactive on Friday. So
1: yeah, there you go. Braden Weeks is here, returning to the KRCL fold.
3: Hey.
1: What do you see in there that's a good thank you
3: gift?
1: I'm
3: looking at all these thank you gifts, and I mean, if you're really jonesed about supporting two, why not three? We got KRCL, Plant a Tree with Tree Utah. You can do that for $100, $8.33 a month. That's really awesome. So like, if you're really looking to make big impact, you're really looking to like help out our community.
1: Oh yeah,
3: go ahead
1: Shade.
3: And hit us up, 801-359-9191.
1: Yeah, and that's with Tree Utah. It's a gift for good. So a portion of your contribution to community radio gets paid forward, and then you get invited to help plant trees generally along the Jordan River here, but they've been spreading out statewide lately.
2: Mm-hmm.
1: All right, folks, another cause that has great impact is the Great Salt Lake. Anything, right? And Asha, set this up for us.
2: Yeah, so we have been partnering with the Great Salt Lake Hope Line for the past couple of months, and this is the sixth episode of, or mini episode, of voicemails, messages of hope shared by people who care in the community, messages of hope for the Great Salt Lake.
4: We love the Great Salt Lake. It's like what makes Salt Lake so great. You can float in its waters that are super buoyant and maybe a little stinky, but amazing nonetheless.
5: One time when I was... Never mind, I can't do this. I'm back. I went to the Spiral Jetty with my parents over Thanksgiving one time, and the grass was gold and all the rocks were purple, and it looked like we were on a different planet. And the water was pink, and it's just so beautiful. And I hope the lake is around forever. That's all.
6: The lake has always given me a sense of peace, prosperity, and knowing that I'm one with nature, one with those around me. Being able to look across the shoreline, and then looking up and seeing the stars has always given me great peace. and knowing that I, myself, others are them. There's love all around us, connecting each and every single one of us. And the lake has always been the focal point of those feelings.
7: Hi. I also like the lake. And I think we should keep it around. And, you know, I actually come from a marshier place, and I like marshes a lot. But lakes are also a beautiful ecosystem and a symbol of life. And I love the lake. Go lake. Bye, lake!
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2: Thank you so much to Nick Carpenter and Han Calder for sharing these voicemails with us. 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
1: Well, I hear there's also some environmentally themed films at the Utah Queer Film Festival this year. Russell, Kat, what do we got?
0: Yeah, we've got Suck at Nature, Gender and Sexuality in the Animal World by Drew Denny. Mm-hmm. It's really cool because Elliot Page is narrating it. And it's the documentary that follows trans evolutionary biologist Dr. Joan Ruff. I think you pronounce her last name Roughgarden.
1: Okay.
0: And scientists studying sex and gender across the animal kingdom.
1: There you go.
0: This one hit me and my spouse pretty hard.
1: Yeah.
0: And it's one of those films that everything you were taught in high school about biology, it shakes it up for you. And it's one of these films that I wish everybody could see. I would love to see it in every school.
1: Be better than the sex ed film they showed me in sixth grade.
0: 100%
1: from the 50s.
0: 100%. Because 1,500 plus, it talks about 1,500 plus animal species.
2: Wow.
0: You get to see a snake vulva. Have you ever seen one?
1: No.
2: Wow. Yeah.
0: It's pretty cool.
2: I bet it is.
1: It's part of the Utah Queer Film Festival, and they are here tonight asking for your support of community radio. Kat's like, I said it. I meant it. And what she means is call.
9: The film is really good. I mean, we spent 3 years, I think, trying to get the film.
1: Oh, wow.
9: And it was changing different versions and going through production and changing. But one of the reasons the film was created is so it can get into schools and be able to present a different point of view to what is normally taking place in public education these days. But, yeah, you saw a film from the 50s?
1: Yeah, and that was in the mid to late 70s. It was so out of date. My mom, because they make your mothers go with the girls and your dads go with the boys.
9: Your parents?
1: Yes, yes, yes. Wow. My father is an OBGYN. And so we get in the car. My mom goes, when your father gets home, we'll correct all that.
0: Wow. Wow. That's incredible. Wow. Wow.
9: Wow.
0: Wow.
9: Wow.
1: And then, of course, my father can't do anything without drawing pictures. So I was the kid on the playground going, that dirty joke is not anatomically correct.
2: Let me draw a snake ball.
0: Yeah.
2: For you.
0: I'll be able to do that after this. Nature is so queer. Yeah. And I'm so excited for people to learn that.
1: 801-359-9191. Support conversations like snake vulvas on Radioactive. Oh my gosh. I probably should have given a warning or something. Content warning.
9: To,
1: I don't know.
9: To who?
1: I don't know. Who's listening now? Because the phones have gone quiet. And
2: I know.
1: So has the web.
2: I know. We need to raise a couple hundred more dollars.
1: Couple hundred?
2: Yeah.
1: Like $1,275?
2: More like $1,275. Yes. Before the end of this show, we are looking to hear from a handful more people who want to support KRCL, who want to support queer film, who want to support weird and interesting movies that are, you know, that need to be more widely distributed to the public.
1: Absolutely.
3: And this is like two organizations that really help fuel and sustain our community. It feeds your soul with these things. And I'd really love to hear from anyone that I haven't heard from in a long time, because this is my first time back.
1: Ooh.
3: And I would really love to to see these conversations, these lighthearted things that go on through the radio, because you're not going to hear this anywhere else.
1: Yeah.
3: You're only
1: I would have been fired by now.
2: Exactly.
0: I'm probably getting fired after this.
3: So let us hear from you. If you're a little phone shy, go to krcl.org, mm-hmm. donate there. But we'd really love to hear from you, and we got people waiting on the phones to hear, 801-359-9191.
1: Yeah, and, that's right.
2: Yeah, and you can leave us a message, whether, you know, over the phone or online. You can tell us your favorite queer film, your favorite queer song.
1: I'm trying to think of the first one I saw.
2: Yeah.
1: My Beautiful Laundrette. Do you remember that one?
9: Oh, yeah. That's a classic. Daniel Day-Lewis.
1: Yeah, it was. One of his first films.
9: Yeah.
1: Going on to There Will Be Blood.
9: I drink your milkshake.
1: I drink your milkshake. But yeah, I mean, I remember because I was with a little kind of new wave station back then when I was just a child. Whoo, doggy. Anyway, we did like the movie premiere for that, and it was very transgressive for the time in Utah, capital of the Mormons, playing My Beautiful Laundrette at a theater around town. Probably, I can't remember if that was when the Blue Mouse was still open, Cinema in Your Face, The Tower, something like that. Want to say thank you. Who's that there?
10: That's my friend Sadie.
1: Sadie, thanks for your contribution. Sadie. We appreciate it.
2: And thank you, Sadie.
10: Sadie comes out to the Utah Queer Film Festival. We have pictures of her from last year at the festival.
1: There you go.
10: Yeah, she's one of our fellow queers.
1: $1,200 left to go here before the top of the hour and Thursday Night Psych with DJ Mike coming in to take over. You know, we just break this down in goals. So by the time the drive is over on Sunday, we have what KRCL needs to stay on the air for you. So you keep us live, you keep us local, and you keep us honest by being involved with us. 801-359-9191, the number to call. And I got another trailer here. Should we listen to this one? It's the Strange Journey one, Asha, if I can get the cursor to stop.
10: Our closing night film.
1: Is that what it is? All right, here we go.
10: Yeah.
11: In 1964, I got on a boat to England. England was monochromatic until 1967, and suddenly England became Technicolor. I got into Jesus Christ Superstar, and the director was Jim Sharman. I said to Jim that I'm writing a little musical myself.
12: I said, I hope it's not religious, and of course it's the only one that ended up with its own cult.
13: We opened and it was a phenomenal success.
12: We created immersive theater.
13: People were rushing to get in and see it. This was something alive.
11: We were allowed to make a movie.
13: We just worked our asses off.
14: There was something about not having money. It added to the edginess of it.
13: And then the movie flopped. It just didn't make any sense.
15: Tim Deacon suggested, why don't we run the film at midnight? I said, how's it doing? He said, what's interesting? It's the same 50 people every week.
1: The same 50 people every week. I remember sneaking out of the house, going downtown to the Blue Mouse.
2: Theater?
1: No, the Blue Mouse. It was... I'm older than you think. Yeah, that's right. And going downstairs, and I had my trench coat, my umbrella, my pocket full of rice and some toast, and I was good to go for the Rocky Horror Picture Show.
2: Yeah.
1: Right?
9: I don't know what that means.
1: I do not been to a completely curated version of this?
9: My first movie theater I worked at, we showed it.
1: Uh-huh. Did you have to clean up after?
9: I did.
2: Oh, boy. Yeah. Well, I first saw Rocky Horror at the Tower Theater.
1: Which announced Tuesday, I believe, that they're getting ready to come back. Are they're 2028, late 2028 or 2027. So we're going to have a little sweet transvestite here, folks. Mm-hmm. If you've been to Rocky Horror, whatever era, we need to hear from you. 801-359-9191.
2: Yes. We want to hear from you. We want to hear about your favorite queer films, if you support queer film and queer radio.
1: Yeah.
9: Yeah.
1: R.I.P. Tim Curry.
9: Absolutely. This film was programmed in honor of Tim Curry.
1: Yeah, absolutely. There's a lovely caricature that the artist over at Coffee Garden has put up. There's one for Dolly. There's one for Tim Curry. It's worth checking out.
10: That's so sweet.
1: And folks, we'd love to hear from you. 801-359-9191.
2: Or krcl.org.

0: Oh my gosh. Whew, sweet transvestite. And what's the film again? It's like the making and the marketing and the life of Rocky Horror Picture Show, which I love that quote that was in there, that once they start showing at midnight, it was the same 50 people over and over. It's how it got built, one screening at a time.
1: Well, it is, because it originally wasn't doing that well, but it was the cult following that really made the, because it was the community coming together.
0: Yeah. Community coming together.
1: Correct.
0: Film can do that. Music can do that. Poetry can do that. Creativity.
1: Absolutely.
0: Can do that.
1: And that's, I just think that's what is so beautiful. And one of my favorite things about this festival is that we bring in filmmakers. You're not just seeing films, but you're actually
0: who's coming?
1: Well, Linus O'Brien, who made this film, Strange Journey, who is the son of Richard O'Brien, who made Rocky Horror Picture Show. Mm. Yeah, he'll be there.
0: I believe it turned 50. We were over at the station back on North Temple when that happened, and who played Susan Sarandon's boyfriend?
2: Barry Bostwick.
0: Barry Bostwick came through town. I still have like the DVD that he signed. So you know what? Somebody donates $1,000, I'll dig it up and give it to you. 359-9191.
2: Come on, people.
3: Come on, people. Come on,
0: just
3: yeah.
0: 8 minutes and need to close this goal with $1,200 left to go. And that's one person joining the Hi-Fi Club at $100 a month. It's also 12 people planting trees with Tree Utah folks, and because that's a gift for good. We also have gifts for good with the Utah Food Bank, Race Swami, and Comunidades Unidas. A portion of your $100 one-time contribution will be paid forward on your behalf. Mm-hmm. And that's how community radio works, folks. You know, we're a megaphone. Mm-hmm. We're an amplifier for all the community. We have 1,000 guests or so come through this show alone.
3: Which is incredible.
0: And I think we're going to beat our record last year of, what do we have, 55? I think we're already over that.
3: Yeah.
0: We're not even done with the year.
3: I know.
0: Local music. We, you know, have a platform and support local music. I'm an old musician, and I know how hard it is to get some attention. And doing it now is even harder, even though you have all these tools at your fingers. We'd love to hear from you. 801-359-9191. Braden Weeks, formerly of Living the Circle of Life, in the studio tonight.
4: 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Mm. 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
0: like
4: saying that.
0: That,
4: but it's really an amazing station doing amazing things, and it is your community connection. 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
0: Thank you so much, Braden. I'm so glad to have you back here. Can't wait to get you on the air. We're going to do some shows, right? Some Radioactive. You might be taking over and subbing some places.
4: Oh, gosh. 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I've loved doing
0: okay,
4: that.
0: We're going to do it. We're going to do it. But folks, what we need right now in the last 6 minutes, actually less than that, because I got to play a song to get DJ Mike and Thursday Night Psych in here. We need to hear from you at 801-359-9191, online at krcl.org. And we're here with the Utah Film Center, and it's Queer Film Festival coming up in November. The lineup has been announced. Tickets are available. But the core of the message from the film festival is you are welcome here. And it creates this, I can see me on the screen.
1: Absolutely.
0: And folks can go, wait, I can see my kid, my cousin, my uncle. Russell and Kat, tell us a little bit more about how you feel about the festival after all these years.
1: Well, I just think it's gotten better and better over time, because we take the feedback from the audiences. And I want to also make sure that the sapphics know we haven't forgotten about them. We have a great sapphic lineup, and balance to us is so important. We have Barbara Forever as well, and we have a really great shorts, sapphic and trans femme shorts lineup. And I want to make sure that you're going on to uqff.org to check out our lineup and buy passes. It's November 6th through the 8th, because we love our whole entire community. Every single letter in this lineup matters, and hopefully you're seeing yourself on the screen.
0: I love that. Russell, thanks for coming over.
2: Absolutely. So always a pleasure to be here.
0: And it's going to be for the first time at your new home.
2: That's right.
0: And then also, there's a, if you can't afford tickets, you've got to plan for that, right?
2: Yes, we do. We have a pay what you can afford model that allows you to attend single films at no cost if the admission of a ticket, which is only $15, is a barrier. So don't let that stand in the way of you seeing yourself represented up on the silver screen.
0: I love it. Thank you so much for coming down. Now, folks, every dollar donated this hour gets matched with a micro grant for the Utah Film Center and the Queer Film Festival. And we also have a unique link up on the show notes, bit.ly/KRCL. Queer Film Festival. You can find it on the show notes, and it's going to be up for another week and a half, and help them take as much of a meta grant, of a micro grant, as they can.
3: Yes. 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Sadie, Sue, Tom, Lisa, thank you so much for your support.
0: Thank you. We're going to go out with a couple of songs from Asha's playlist. I like The Cure, and so do you. It's a classic. It's Boys Don't Cry. Getting ready for Thursday Night Psych. Thank you so much, and do check out krcl.org, and the website for the Film Fest is
1: uqff.org.
0: Thanks so much, everybody. Thank you.
3: Woo!
1: Thank you.

0: Oh, yeah. DJ Mike, Thursday Night Psych, getting ready.
1: Sometimes boys cry.
0: So I want to say thank you to everyone who donated last hour, but also to Yvonne Nash of KRCL's Talakola, KRCL's bilingual public affairs show for the Pacific Island community, Sundays from 10 to midnight. She brought dinner for us from the folks at Greek Chicken and Ribs in Salt Lake on State Street. Thank you so much for everything y'all do, and thank you so much for the volunteers here at KRCL. DJ Mike, Thursday Night Psych is coming up next. And

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0: 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Robin Dancing on My Own. I not so secretly kind of love that song. It's a banger.
2: It gets the boys out their seats.
0: It gets the boys on the dance floor is what it does. Keith, I'm so glad that you're here with me. It's Radiothon. It's Thursday Night Psych Out, and we have a lot of money to raise.
2: We do.
0: But I'm hoping a few of you were waiting.
2: We got our third musketeer in studio, Circus Brown. Time
0: now?
2: 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Fall Radiothon 2026 with a good donation. What can they what can be gifted to them for their donation this year?
0: So many things. We have a plethora of t-shirt options. I really love the Soul Party. That's definitely like the Soul Train logo.
2: Definitely.
0: It's a beautiful thing. There's a bunch with flowers. I love the three-quarter tee, the baseball style with like the daisies, but there's speakers in them.
2: Mm-hmm.
0: There's Sin Fronteras, Musica Sin Fronteras. For a lot, is that just Ma Bell's or is that
2: Ma Black? Yeah, that's Ma Black's.
0: Not Ma Bell. That's a defunct company from the telephone company.
2: It sounds like a bank robbing lady from the...
0: Ma Black.
2: Yes.
0: Let's not get it too mixed up. Any of those are an $8 a month donation, or if you want to just do it all at once, you can do that for $100.
2: We also have Smile Jamaica t-shirts. We've got Women Who Rock. You know, if you're a fan of Bonnie Raitt or... Etta James or Janis Joplin, you'd love that shirt. We've got a punk rock farmer shirt for those of us who are into the outdoors. 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And we've also got Blues on KRCL and a Yeah Man t-shirt. 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
0: Yeah, okay.
2: There you go.
0: See, you are good at the math.
2: I'm an English major. 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

0: 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My name is Mike, and this is your Thursday Night Psych Out. Joined in the studio, my two contestants, Circus Brown, and the one and only Keith Ellis, master of the turntables for a Friday Night Fallout.
1: $1, Bob.
2: I kind of feel like I should have like a cigarette with a cigarette holder, and like a drink in my hand.
0: Maybe a throw-up bucket on the floor by the couch.
2: Yeah. You know. Couple Quaaludes, I'll be all right.
0: Is that how you stayed home from school? Mom, I took too many Quaaludes. I can't go to third grade.
2: Put on some Bob. Yeah, what's crazy is Bob. How did Bob become like the name of prison clothing?
1: What?
2: Bob Barker makes like all the... used to make all the prison shoes and clothes, man.
0: Weird.
2: They call him Bob Barker.
1: And he made them by hand, which is what I thought was really weird. I mean, the guy's working from 10 to 11 every morning, and then, what, 7 hours of just sewing?
0: We should get him to make some quality
1: KRCL
0: merch. Bob Barker.
2: He's also...
0: prison clothing. Black and white stripes.
2: He's also responsible for a lot of pets being spayed and neutered.
1: Oh,
2: remember that message?
1: Done a lot of work. Done a lot of work for this community. Which, speaking of communities, we're trying to also raise some money for this community.
2: And what was that last song we heard?
0: That last song,
1: A Little Bit of Soul.
0: Thank you. A Little Bit of Soul by The Music Machine.
2: Man, if you,
0: I'm trying to focus on pitching because it's Radiothon.
2: I'm bringing it back.
0: Bring it back.
2: If you like that last song, then our 2026 KRCL slip mat, designed by Robin Banks, would be for you. 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
0: It's very hip. 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
2: Yeah, yeah. She's got the glasses. It reminds me of the Archie comics.
0: Oh, it's very Archie comics. 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
0: Oh, that sounds pretty good.
2: Oh, this is the price of the Wheel of Fortune is on here, so I'm picking the Wheel of Fortune, man.
1: Oh, yeah. I'm not Vanna White. I'm
2: Alex Trebek.
1: Sure. Great Canadian.
2: Great Canadian. Well, we are not Canadian. We need U.S. dollars. And we have concerts. Concert tickets. So the number of concert tickets is changing daily. So you have to call in 1-800-359-9191. And we have tickets to see shows like Wu-Tang Clan or the Linda Lindas or... Thundercat, who I love, or L7. So you call in.
1: Ooh, L7.
2: Yeah, L7, man. I was going to say something, but no.
0: But no.
2: You know, and you call in, and for your donation, your tax-deductible donation to KRCL, you're able to, you know, take your sweetheart to one of these concerts, man.
0: Or someone who you don't really even like, just so you're not going to L7 alone.
2: Yep. That's true. If you don't like the group, I guess you take somebody you don't like. I don't know. I don't know how hate gatherings work.
1: It's one of those spite dates.
2: I don't know how that works, man.
0: Spite date.
2: In this economy, who can afford that?
0: Let's play some more music. But hustle over to that phone, 800-359-9191. Here's a song that usually gets people excited.

0: 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My name is Mike. This is your Thursday night psych out. Oh, we need a little boost to our music. Did that work? Oh, there it is. Yeah. This song always makes me think of the Chronic. Because they have their
1: $1,000 pyramid. Yeah,
0: yeah, the 20 dub sack.
1: I want my $25.
0: Does it go to the swamp meat? Yeah. But what we really have is just even better than $100,000 is gifts for good here at KRCL. We have all sorts of things that stretches your dollar. So instead of getting a t-shirt or getting concert tickets or something like that, you get to plant a tree, or what else do we have, Keith? You've got a list.
1: Well, you can make a donation to the Utah Food Bank. 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And then last but not least, we have Comunidades Unidas, providing resources and trainings for immigrants. And all of these are $8.33 a month, or a one-time donation of $100.
2: $100 could change somebody's lives, folks, or just $8.33 a month. 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
1: Or you know, you can just have the moral high ground to talk down on your friends because you do good for the community.
2: Exactly. What have you done for the community? Well, I donated to KRCL.
1: Well, I planted a tree. What have you done?
2: Exactly.
0: There's a great SNL skit with Jack Black where they do the humble brag of like, oh, I recycle my baby's diapers. And like they give him a look and the eagle cries. I'm not going to try and do the eagle cry. I want to, but it's, you can do that. I will stand behind you with a little sound machine and you're like, oh, I donated to KRCL's Gifts for Good.
1: Hey, if you wanted to do the ultimate eagle cry, you would call in and become a member of the High Fidelity Club. 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Pretty much, Circus, it's like not having to plan a date for you and your wife for a whole entire year. KRCL's got it planned for you.
2: It's really nice because I'm part of the High Fidelity Club, and I told my friends, hey, it's your guys' turn to buy the booth and the tickets to go see Built the Spill. I've got the OC's booth and tickets. And then like a week before the show, my buddy calls me. He's like, hey, do you got tickets to Built the Spill? And I was like, it's in the text chain. It's your... And so I sent a lob an email to the High Fidelity Club at KRCL. And I was like, hey, I forgot to get tickets. Do we have Built the Spill tickets? And they're like, you're a High Fidelity member. Looks like you're going to Built the Spill. And my buddy, mm-hmm. I was like, hey, I need two tickets for my buddy. And my buddy's all, I can't go.
1: That's what you get for helping, man.
2: But it saved me. The High Fidelity Club has saved me. Plus, we've had some incredible things. Just earlier this year, for the High Fidelity Club, we went to Caputo's.
0: I was there.
2: Michael was there. We had chocolate and cheese.
0: Like the Ween album.
2: Tasting. Just like the Ween album, chocolate and cheese. And then they threw in a little bit of fine beverages as well.
0: Yeah.
2: And then it was nice.
1: They do wine tastings and
2: we've had scotch tastings. I learned how to shuck oysters last year with the High Fidelity Club. It's like one of the, it makes me feel like I'm, you know, Bob,
1: I mean,
2: Barker.
1: You're already a KRCL VIP, but if you really wanted to make it official, call in 1-800-359-9191 and become a member of the High Fidelity Club. Remember, doing work in the community is not only for others, but it's so that you can look down upon your friends and with the moral righteousness that you've done better than them.
2: Sometimes you have to treat yourself.
1: you know, it's all for you. Jokes aside, it's all for you, right? It makes you feel better to do something good for others.
2: Yeah.
1: And with these gifts for good, we allow you to do that. Now, you can get a t-shirt or a hoodie or a gift. You know, Christmas is coming up, you know, get your favorite KRCL listener a mug, a t-shirt, a hoodie, and then stash it in the closet so they can't find it until Christmas.
0: I love it. You know what else I love? I love rock and roll, and I love Joan Jett. Give us a call, 800-359-9191. Yeah.

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1: Herb Alpert.
0: And we are doing the Radiothon thing. It's Fall Radiothon 2026. I'm joined in the studio with Circus Brown.
2: Hello.
0: Keith Ellis.
2: Hello.
0: And we're here to raise a whole lot of money.
1: A lot of fettuccine.
0: Let me bring it back. I want to give a big fat thank and a hug through the radio to Anna Palmer. I think it's tacky to talk too specifically about how much money you donate, but thanks, Anna.
2: Anna.
0: Gosh.
2: Wonderful. Wonderful job, Anna.
1: You made him blush.
0: I'm blushing so hard right now because she must like me a lot.
2: She must love KRCL, which we all do, or else we wouldn't be here if we didn't love KRCL and what it brings to this community and what we get to hear all the time on the airwaves. Mike's show is a testament to just how cool and diverse KRCL is. Every Thursday night, you know what's going to happen. You're going to surf that couch and listen to some psych.
0: Surfing that couch. Got your lava lamp on the table.
1: Okay, some incense in the background.
0: Some incense burning, probably. Some glow-in-the-dark stars on the ceiling, okay. I'm hoping.
2: Oh, yeah.
0: Never give up on those dreams.
1: We all did that, man. Did you do that? Did you have the stars on your ceiling?
2: I'm doing that right now.
0: here in the KRCL studio. Noted. Yeah, if you come back next week and find someone, you'll know where they came from.

0: This record comes with every turntable.
1: Oh, yeah. It does.
2: Yeah.
0: I'm pretty sure it does.
2: The same way that U2 album came with your iPod back then.
1: Oh, man. I remember waking up and they put that U2 album on my iPod. I felt so violated, man. It's like, what is this doing in my collection right now? Then I learned that I don't own anything.
2: There is the fact that you don't own anything.
1: You don't own any of your music anymore.
2: No. Your shoes, they're going to come with, you're going to have to buy an app to tie your shoes.
1: To tie your shoes?
2: Yeah.
1: Oh my god.
2: And they won't come off if you don't pay the upgrade fee.
0: It's just like the airbags in my Beamer.
1: It's your Beamer.
2: But so far, just that ouch. So far, KRCL has not done the force you to pay paywall way of doing radio. We do it the old fashioned way. 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
1: That was an interesting perspective switch right there. You don't have to, you want to.
2: You get to. Absolutely.
1: Right? 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
2: Mm-hmm.
1: At the base level, not to mention all the other things we have to do. 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
2: There's a sign behind Keith that says, used to say 70% of our annual budget comes directly from KRCL listens, but it's crossed out and written 80. I'm not quite sure what the math is, but we did get doged hard.
0: Thanks, Elon Musk. Nice job. Yeah.
2: So that's still a fairly good reason. If you wag your finger at the air, shake your fist at the clouds when you hear the name Elon Musk, helping KRCL will somehow make him mad. I promise.
1: It will. He'll make all of those people who don't want you to have free radio and independent thinkers playing music for you. It's kind of like thumbing your nose at them, right?
2: It's saying this is important to me, even if you don't think community investment is important.
0: It's the first step to eating the rich.
1: There you go.
0: It's like an hors d'oeuvre.
1: It's a hors d'oeuvre. And, you know, getting back to these gifts, man, we have one of my favorite gifts, Mike, is the handmade mugs. The Potters at Red Kiln and Art House. That's a $12 a month donation. And let me tell you, some of them are small for your morning coffee, but others are big enough to hold like ramen or like, you know,
0: a Monster Energy drink.
1: I don't drink those, but some cereal soup or something like that. They're really big bowls, handmade. You don't look like a cookie cutter with that, you know.
2: But handmade really well, too. Not like your 4-year-old's pottery class.
1: Me trying to mimic Patrick Swayze and Ghost. It's like a real mug.
2: Oh, I'm picturing it so hard right now. Oh, I love this turntable, baby. Our hands are so dirty.
1: Your touch. I hunger for your donation.
2: Yes.
1: Call in right now, 1-800-359-9191, or I'll do some more singing.
2: Are you still mine?
1: Always. During Radiothon, always.
2: Are you still my girl? Don't leave me, baby. Call me.
1: That reminds me of that, like when, I don't know why, but Tom could talk in one of the Tom and Jerry episodes. He's like, is you is or is you ain't my baby?
2: Yeah,
1: you remember I know that one.
2: I know that one.
1: Well, you be my baby if you call in right now and donate. Please, we need your help. Fall Radiothon 2026. Mike, take it away.
2: Let's play some music. I can only do so much, but I can only give you everything. From them, Van Morrison, KRCL.

0: Yeah.
1: You're tuned to 90.9 FM, KRCL. My name is Mike, and this is your Thursday night psych out. Come to me, music. There we go. Now I feel better.
2: Yeah. Yeah.
1: $10,000 pyramid is what we got playing in the background. Oh, we've got it.
2: I think there's multiple versions playing.
1: I stopped it. He got it. Was also playing.
2: I see. I was like, angle, "Is this playing it. In my brain?"
0: He's got it from. He's got.
2: Is
0: it.
2: This still playing from earlier?
1: It's Keith and Circus and Mike all here in the studio for Radiothon. 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I highly recommend going over to the KRCL.org and checking out the playlist there. Or you can also check out all our thank you gifts at krcl.org and see exactly what colors they are. Make sure you get your size just right. We have like 12 different t-shirts this year, I swear. We
2: do. Oh, so many shirts.
0: I know. Next year we need Psych Out, Not a Sideshow, and Friday Night Fallout Show shirts. Let's put it in production now.
1: I say that every Radiothon.
0: Well, look.
1: Next 6 months I'm going to put together some good t-shirts, but not this fall. I've been too busy. Oh my goodness.
0: In the next let's make a goal for the top of the hour, 8 o'clock.
1: Yeah.
0: What do we want to do? We want to meet our challenge grant. What do we want to do? Let's set a goal.
2: No, the challenge grant we're not doing.
1: Not yet.
0: Okay. So by the top of the hour, let's try to get 3 callers.
2: Yeah.
0: By the top of the
2: 3
0: hour.
2: 3 callers.
0: Okay.
2: In the next 15 minutes. We can do this.
0: We can do that. 1-800-359-9191.
1: And it still counts if you go to krcl.org.
0: It does.
2: That counts as a call.
1: Yeah. You can talk to your computer. Probably won't be listening, but, you know.
0: It will be listening, definitely. Siri will hear you.
1: What else have we got going on?
2: Well, one of my favorite t-shirts that's an oldie but a goodie is the Smile Jamaica t-shirt.
0: Yeah, I'm on.
2: I wore that to a King Gizzard show out in New York last month. And it was just like a parade of people pointing at me and going, "That is the coolest shirt I've ever seen."
0: That's what's up.
2: Whoa!
1: Which with the Rasta alien?
2: Yes, with the Rasta alien on it.
0: It's green with white letters outlined in red.
2: It's a really sweet shirt, and every single person that saw it was just like, "Dude."
1: Yeah.
2: And then I hung out with some guys that were from a community radio station in New York City. And we just, talked about how cool radio was, and it made me feel real good to be part of KRCL, because I was like, yeah, I can go back to Salt Lake and talk about how cool radio is. That's why we're here. Radio's so cool. Don't you want to be a part of it? 800-359-9191.
0: Let's remind the people of what they can get for being a part of KRCL. What's your
2: joy?
0: Favorite?
2: Are you talking about joy?
0: I mean,
2: are you talking about hope?
0: So those are the.
2: Are you talking about love?
0: See, you're going way deeper.
2: Are you talking about confidence? Are you talking about courage?
1: Yes.
0: Talking about love.
2: Yes. Let's talk about love.
0: Hey, look, the next person to donate. Okay, the next person to donate. If you make a pledge to be a part of the High Fidelity Club and mention a song with 3-part harmony in your comment, me, Mike, and Circus will get it done here live on air. What about that? High Fidelity Club,
1: that's
0: right
1: a
0: now.
1: Tall ass.
2: You're saying we're going to do it acapoco?
0: Acapoco, man.
2: All right.
0: We're going to do
1: this. I've got a backing band here.
0: Oh look,
2: really?
0: Hey, Sully, get to work. We're going to get the band together.
1: Not acapoco. Not acupuncture either.
0: Not acupuncture. What do they call it?
2: Archipelago.
1: Thank you.
0: They call it Archie
1: and the Pussycats?
2: Archipelago.
0: Here we go again with the circusisms. Oh, my goodness. Hey, look, if you want me or Circus to stop talking circusisms, call in 1-800-359-9191 and let us know what you'd like to hear. You can make a request for my show on Friday, whatever you need to make this. I'm willing. I'm like a car salesman right
1: yes,
0: now.
1: You
0: I'm
1: are.
0: Willing.
1: You're
2: to, what do we need I'm, to get you into this
0: What do this we need to get
2: call?
0: You into this volunteering, into this donate, into sustaining? What do we have to do? Call in 1-800-359-9191. I will offer up Circus firstborn son to this cause, but I don't know how that's gonna go. What do we got to do?
2: You'd have to track him down.
0: Second born
1: ran away.
0: His next
1: straight
0: born
1: out
0: son.
1: Of the hospital. We could do some dances.
0: I'm, dances will work.
1: Yeah, I'm doing the Roger Rabbit right now, real hard.
0: I'm a Cabbage Patch guy, man. I'll do the Cabbage Patch.
1: You can
0: patch.
1: Do both.
0: Yeah, they are interchangeable. You often do the Roger Rabbit into the Cabbage Patch
1: when
0: and then into the
1: right.
0: Running Man.
2: Well, I'm thinking about busting out a whole new dance. It's called the 3D print.
0: Oh, yeah. Circus got a dance about.
2: I got a new dance, and it's my dance, and nobody else has this dance. And,
1: do you
2: and
1: then, have a little shuffle where you barely move a little bit, and then you start smoking, you tip over, and then your legs are going out the wrong direction?
2: Yes.
0: He calls that the juicy filament.
2: That's the juicy filament right there.
0: Hey, we need your help, right? We're struggling. The phones have gone dry. We need to see this light up and let us know that you'd like to sustain. You can, if you're already a sustainer, you can up your donation.
1: Absolutely.
0: And then it counts towards this this season's Radiothon. Call in 1-800-359-9191. There's some rewards that we haven't mentioned yet. So for those of us who like to get out in nature and camp or hike, we have a KRCL portable radio with alarm clock. That's $12 a month. It's you can see it on our website. It's a small gray looking apparatus there, and you know, you hike up to the mountains and turn on KRCL. You could take us wherever you want to go, man. Circus is posing with it right now.
2: It's beautiful.
0: We don't have cameramen in the studio, but it's really nice, and it could be yours. $12 a month.
2: And it has something that I think, you know, cell phone companies have forgot all about. It's the snooze button.
1: And a nice long antenna.
2: Yeah, it's a nice antenna.
0: Oh, time out. I didn't notice. It has an aux-in button. Aux-in thing right there.
2: Yeah, you can.
0: So you could just use it to as a speaker to play from your phone too.
2: Or you can plug some speakers into this thing and you can really start jamming out.
0: Oh, yeah.
1: I bet there's things that you could do with that.
2: Oh, it's aux in. You need to have an aux out.
0: Oh, my gosh. There's always has to be two sides to it, man. All right.
1: We just got a call. I'm going to celebrate by playing some Black Angels for you.
2: Coming to town November.
1: Oh, it's going to be good. Give us a call, 800-359-9191.

0: 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My name is Mike. This is your Thursday night psych out, and it is Radiothon Fall 2026. Joined in the studio with Keith and Circus.
1: Keith, you did it.
2: I did what?
1: We got our three calls.
2: We did?
1: Yeah.
2: It was because I put the energy out there?
1: Yeah. That was beautiful,
2: man. It's all
1: because
2: of Mike.
0: Oh, nice. There they are. Randy Lloyd. Randy is great. I think she donates every single Radiothon.
1: And that is awesome.
0: I know, listens. Thanks,
2: Randy. And
0: Heather
2: Bruce, also another one of our sustainers who supports KRCL all the time. Much love to Heather Bruce.
0: And Jeff Creveling. Nice. Good job. We had the other window up, so I didn't realize we got some until just now.
2: Look at that, man. Won't he do it? So now...
0: It's 8 o'clock.
2: It's 8 o'clock, and we're going to the Challenge Grant, or what?
0: Yeah, I think it is Challenge Grant 30.
2: Okay, so we have to raise $500 in the next 30 minutes in order to have it doubled. And this was courtesy of our Board of Trustees.
0: Nice.
2: Oh, excuse me.
0: Yeah.
2: It's by Kathy and Tim Wheeler. They salute KRCL's 47 years on air. 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
0: 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We're going to come back with some Baby Huey.
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0: 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We talk about music when the microphones go off, and we were talking about Baby Huey and the Babysitters.
1: Yes, yes. We're having hard times. We need $400 more to meet our challenge grant. We had, was it Gina?
0: Thank you, Riggs. Gina.
1: Yesterday, I was told not to say people's last names.
0: What?
1: I don't know. Anyway, let us know in the comments if you want your name shouted out or not. But Gina, much love to you for your donation. We need three or four more people.
2: Probably 10 more people would be best.
1: 10 yeah. would be best.
0: I mean, 72 people all joining.
2: 150 people dial up.
0: Yeah, at the same time. See if you can break the phone, set it on fire or something.
1: I mean,
0: that's what happens, right?
1: Yeah, but then 150 people donate a dollar. I mean, we need some.
2: That's something.
1: It is.
2: That'll move the needle.
1: But, you know, it won't move the needle towards this $350 goal that we have by
2: 8:30, yep.
1: So we need you to call in 1-800-359-9191 and donate so that we can meet this challenge grant that Tim and Kathy issued us.
0: And here's a thing that you got to consider. It is hard times right now. Things are expensive. Wages are down.
1: Gas is up.
0: I am not swimming in cash like Scrooge McDuck. But for those of you that are...
2: Did you just call me Scrooge McDuck?
1: Are you swimming in cash?
2: No.
0: But you know if you can afford to donate to KRCL, part of what you're doing is helping out those people who want to, but who are just like, no, I have to eat bread. I can't, you know, it's not always a reasonable request for everybody.
1: Definitely. And if you could get us next radiothon, we'll definitely appreciate that.
0: We're not here to make you feel bad. But if you can.
1: And another thing that people don't realize is you save the whatever you get, your receipt or your bank statement, and you can, this is a tax deductible donation as well.
0: It is indeed tax deductible. Our taxes are going to abhorrent things this time of year. Well, this for the next however long.
1: Yeah, the midterms.
0: The bad things. Give us a call, 800-359-9191. I really want to play this Bismarcky song.
1: Just play it while we're talking, man. Get a little vibe of it in there, man. Come on, get us a little bit. Can we get Circus to put on a wig and sing Just a Friend?
2: If people would donate, yes.
1: Let's do it.

0: The dragon. About the dragon.
1: Circus. Do you know what the dragon is?
0: About the dragon.
2: It's bad breath.
1: It's bad breath.
3: Oh, man.
2: You don't want to have the dragon.
3: You
2: don't
3: you
2: have
3: just
2: the
3: told me that I had bad breath. I'm
1: no,
3: sorry.
1: I didn't say that. But if you've seen the film House Party with Kid and Play, dragon breath is like the one of the joke lines in there.
2: I believe that. I believe that. I like that they're sampling the main beat is Queen, We Will Rock You.
1: Oh, yeah.
4: You might think I'm messing, but this is a lesson. Godliness is cleanliness.
2: But of course, it's also got that Hard Times Baby Huey that we just barely played. Okay, that's enough rock talk. We are here to raise money for this radio station that allows us to do something like play Bismarcky rap music on the Psychedelic Rock Show. You do this to me, Keith. We get talking music. And
1: talking about hip-hop. Look, I mean, I listen to KRCO all day. I've been put on to so many artists by so many DJs. I've become a King Gizzard Lizard Wizard fan just by being in Circus's orbit. 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And if you have ever turned KRCO on and had to hit Shazam so that you can add something to your playlist, mm-hmm. I want you to call in right now, 1-800-359-9191.
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3: That's a lot of faces.
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1: 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Have you guys ever seen them live?
2: Because
1: they put on such a good show. They've got a gal with pom-poms, and she's just there to dance and get everybody pumped up. And there's like 17 people on stage because it's a big full brass band and guitar and bass. And King Kong just oozes. You know, when
3: showmanship?
1: Showmanship. When they say that, you know, that person has got it, that is what he has got. He has it.
2: All right.
1: KRCL 90.9 FM. It's Radiothon. I'm here in the studio with Keith and Circus, and it's not just Radiothon, it's Challenge Grant time, and we're in the last 15 minutes of this Challenge Grant trying to raise $500 before the bottom of the hour.
3: We've got 350 left.
1: Good with the math, this guy.
3: And you know, if you wanted to go to one of these shows, such as FKJ at the Complex for $15 a month, you could cut into that goal drastically. Or we've got bands like, what's your favorite band?
2: The one that I like on there is Dinosaur Jr.
3: Dinosaur
2: Jr.? I love that band.
3: All right. Mine is Tank and the Bangers. I really love Tank and the Bangers. You could see them November 8th at the Commonwealth Room for a $10 a month donation. I had Wu-Tang tickets to give away on my show, and they went the first minute,
2: yeah.
3: So we have no more. But the station has a few left, or possibly. If you call in now, you can find out there are Wu-Tang Clan tickets available for $15 a month or a one-time donation of $180.
2: When's that Wu-Tang show?
3: That's September 29th at Utah First Amphitheater. And they put on a great show. ODB's son fills in for him now.
2: Nice. No.
3: So there's the young dirty bastard filling in.
1: That's the young awesome. Dirty bastard.
3: Yeah, that's he's got such a unique look and voice. It's so only appropriate that his son like carries the mantle. So that it's always fun to see who's gonna be there, because they always, you know, if all the members don't come, they'll bring a special guest, you know. So definitely recommend seeing Wu-Tang. And then another one of the maybe a nostalgic band for me, you know, the Fruit Bats will be here.
2: Fruit Bats.
3: On October 16th at 20 at the Commonwealth Room. Have you seen the Fruit Bats before?
2: No.
3: Never?
1: That's
3: never?
1: What they used to call me in high school.
3: Fruit Bat? I'm not touching that one with the 10-foot pole.
2: Fruit Bats just had a new album come out, too.
3: See, that's where we need eBay here, because eBay would know everything about
1: that. Yes, he would. I'm sure he does.
3: Who else? Do you have any of these shows pique your interest?
1: No, I haven't really looked through this. Dweezil Zappa, that's going to be a nice one.
2: There you go.
1: You know, so you're not going to see Frank.
2: If you want to give us a call right now, we've got a little over 10 minutes left in this Challenge Grant. 800-359-9191 is the number to call. 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We need your help to get this challenge grant, folks.
1: We've also got Deer Tick. That would be fun to see, right? You know, I always get Deer Tick and Deer Hoof mixed up. Which one has the little Japanese lady doing?
2: That's Deer Hoof.
1: Okay. I bet Deer Tick is.
2: And then there's Deer Hunter.
1: Cool. Yes, there is.
2: They're
1: Deer
2: good
1: Hunter.
2: Too.
1: They should tour together, those three.
2: The deer bands are great.
3: I feel like I need a deer band. I wanted to spout one out, and I just blanked it.
2: And then there's another band that's Deer Hunter, but it's D-E-A-R. They're not that good.
1: That's a bad band name.
2: Yeah, that's not good at all.
1: We're going to play some more music for you, but it is the last little bit of this challenge, Grant. Please give us a call, 800-359-9191.
3: Dear Jane.

0: You tuned to 90.9 FM KRCL. My name is Mike. We've got Circus Brown and Keith Ellis here in the studio with us. Keith's scrambling with some batteries from the radio so we can get some psychedelic lights going on. But what really matters is we are at the end of a challenge grant. We've got about 5 more minutes. Oh, they synced up these clocks. That makes me so happy.
1: Need to hear from you right now, folks. 800-359-9191. Give us a call. We've got $250 to go for this challenge grant. We need to hear from you right now.
2: Actually, we have $200 left. Jeff made a donation that just came in.
1: All right.
2: Thank you, Jeff from West Valley.
0: Jeff.
1: Nice job, Jeff.
0: Body slam of Jeff.
2: Who's the most awesome Jeff, other than Jeff that just donated? Who's your favorite Jeff?
0: Jeff Akuri.
2: Okay. Who's your favorite Jeff?
1: Goldblum.
2: Ooh, yeah, that's a good pull right there. The Fly was one of my favorites.
0: Definitely not Dahmer.
1: No, that guy's so dumb.
2: But you know what? I stayed in the same dorm that Jeffrey Dahmer stayed in when he went to Ohio State University.
0: Ew.
2: Yeah, it's pretty creepy. It was an urban legend. It was a cool story for the kids.
0: for the kids.
2: It reminded you to keep your head on a swivel at college. How about that?
0: Yeah. So we had someone donate $500 as a challenge grant for us to try and raise an additional $500, and that is about to end in the next 4 minutes. So we do need to get that $200. You could be the Superman who helps us get that. That'll almost put us to our whole overall show goal. Not quite all the way, but pretty close. If we can get this challenge grant, it will help very much. Ooh, are we going to have psychedelic lights? Is it going to happen?
2: I'm making the whole vibe. I'm gonna try to like seance this whole last segment up so that we can reach our goal.
0: I really need to up my Venus flytrap game.
2: Rip my face. Oh, we could talk all night about those. Who are you, Rick Moranis? You never seen
0: Rick Moranis? So was he on WKRP?
2: No, the Venus flytrap one where Feed Me Seymour.
0: Oh no, I'm talking Little House, about Little WKRP Shop of Horrors in Cincinnati. The late night DJ was Venus Flytrap, and he had a gong, and he burned incense, and he had probably a lava lamp and the
2: and
0: lights
2: smoked
0: down
2: cigarettes
0: low.
2: In the studio.
1: Oh
2: he
1: yeah,
0: probably
1: oh,
0: did.
1: And, you know, the sun is down and Venus is rising.
0: That is correct. Originally in WKRP, his name is supposed to be Venus Rising, but he gets a flub and says Venus Flytrap instead, and the name stuck.
1: Just got, oh, that's beautiful. That's some WKRP trivia right there. 800-359-9191. We need a gift for good. 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
0: We need
1: that donation.
0: We'll accept a gift for bad, too. 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
2: What?
0: And I've done it a few times.
2: For real?
0: I have to always find some. You go to Etsy and you type in Baphomet plushie, and it's like the cutest little Satan with, you know, the little Satan-y
1: cuddly
0: stuff. It's a cuddly, a cute Satan.
1: Just one 666 donation.

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We sell so much of this, people wonder what we put in it. We're gonna tell you right now. 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

0: 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We are in the midst of our radiothon, raising money so that we may stay on the air. With me is Pete.
1: Good morning.
0: From wait a minute, let me see. 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
1: I am as well. I'll give you
0: now, a minute. 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
1: We are the Early Bird Crew. We're here 5 to 7 every morning. I was down here on Monday with Richard, pitching radio show. I had a great time, raised a good amount of money. It's tough at 5 o'clock in the morning to get in here. Yeah, and it's tough to the folks out there in radio land, I'm sure, waking up to think about donating money at this moment, at this hour, but we need it. We need it bad.
0: We sure do. We have a hefty goal to...
1: What is our goal? It's $1,000, isn't
0: it? It's $1,000, yes.
1: $1,000 for this show.
0: Right, for 2 hours, in 2 hours. So, and that's our part of helping KRCL.
1: Keep this radio station moving and grooving for another 47 years. How many radio shows are there? It's in back of me, Jolene. 43, 47 on the wall.
0: How many? 43 shows.
1: 43 shows, and Jolene and me are two, and there's seven of us that get up here at 5 o'clock in the morning. Like I said, we're the early birds, and we're looking to you guys to show us a little love, to show us a little support. 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Easy peasy. You'll be in and out of there in less than 2 minutes.
0: And we do have quite an array of thank you gifts available. And if you donate online, you can, and there will be drop down, say, oh, I want to donate X amount of money. Look at that. I'd like to have that. How much do I need to donate for that? And you can pay it in all in one lump sum, or you can become a sustaining member. That means X amount every month for a year to
1: be pulled out of a checking account.
0: Right.
1: I'm looking over my shoulder over here, and we've had that Blues on KRCL t-shirt for a number or two.
0: This will be the third one.
1: Third one?
0: Yeah.
1: That is the coolest.
0: No, maybe it's a second.
1: Second. Yeah, that is one nice. It lists all of our Blues shows, Blues Back Porch Ramble, Illustrated Blues, and, of course, the Red, White, and Blues show. KRCL is a Blues radio station, and if you like the blues, this is where you want to be.
0: So our number here is 801-918-4839.
1: Not that. 4839, what's that?
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0: Exactly.
1: What do you got? What are we playing? What are we hearing next? Did you get some in the mail?
0: Yeah. We tried to get on new music, local music, old favorites, and I received an album from Billy Jeter, and the name of the album's Dreamland, and it is dropping on September 21st. So we're getting out there a couple of days early.
1: You're getting it first.
0: And the got a Bobby Rush. Bobby Rush is on some of them. And one of the ones I'm going to play, it's called Sugar, featuring Bobby Rush. And name of the album is Dreamland. So do give us a call, 801-359-9191.
1: www.krcl.org.

0: Nice.
1: That was a really nice little smooth little piano thing going on in the background at this hour of the morning.
0: Keb Moe's City Boy. And then, of course, we also played Billy Jeter, Sugar. That is featuring Bobby Rush.
1: A new CD that somebody sent in your direction to play.
0: Yep.
1: And that's what we do here at KRCL. 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What's the number, Jolene?
0: 801-359-9191. 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
1: 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Won't take you more than 2 minutes.
0: Now, what is good about KRCL is that I, as a... I like to call it programmer, not DJ, because we do so much more than just a DJ. What the world thinks of as a DJ. We pick our own music. We coordinate everything. We do that. And that's what's so nice about the station, that when the person comes on, it's their music. It's music they think that you'll like. Because they like it.
1: And you don't know what you're going to get.
0: You don't know what you're going to get at all.
1: Jolene, you're going to get some serious, serious blues coming your direction that's you're not going to hear on any other radio station out there but KRCL. And we have gifts to give, to provide with a donation. We got a number of show T-shirts, I guess is what we call them here.
0: A number of them, and which we...
1: Going down there on the end over there, we can see this is the Yeah Man, John Florence, celebrating his 50 years in radio. Then we've got a KRCL Blues. Is that Robert Johnson? It looks like Robert Johnson.
0: It might be.
1: I think it is. Then we've got an All Good in the Agrihood T-shirt. You know, that's for... punk rock farmer. He comes on the air tonight at 5 o'clock, right? No, 6 o'clock. Radioactive.
0: Yeah, Radioactive. Yeah.
1: He's our punk rock farmer on Radioactive. And then you have the Bonnie, Chrissy, Etta, Janice, Mavis, and who's on the bottom? And that's it. The Women Who Rock, version 3.
0: Yeah.
1: Version 3.
0: And those all are available for a one-time pledge of $100 or $8 a month.
1: Easy peasy.
0: Yes.
1: You won't even miss it. And that $8 a month, become a sustainer. The radio station enjoys sustainers because that's a consistent amount of money that they can count on coming in on a monthly basis and budget with. You know, we've got numerous sustainers, and they each donate a certain amount on a monthly basis, and that is income then that the radio station can budget with.
0: So, yes, if that's what your pleasure is, and we also have some hoodies, and a baseball tee, sunflower baseball t-shirt.
1: Bringing back the sunflower design from 10 years ago. I have that t-shirt, actually.
0: And the Musica Sin Fronteras t-shirt.
1: I may be wrong on this, but I do believe, and I know that she can explain it when she comes in here at 7 o'clock, but I think this t-shirt was designed by our own Ma Black. The Musica Sin Frontera.
0: Yeah.
1: It's a flower with a little record looking in it, and I believe Musica Sin Frontera means music without borders.
0: Could be.
1: Something like that.
0: Yeah. So anyway, and we have Soul Party one, so we're just overflowing with t-shirts, that which is a good thing. And then, of course, we have our hoodie, zip-up hoodie, for $20 a month. So
1: I'm wearing my Smile Jamaica hoodie with our friend Al Leon on the background, and I don't know if we have the Smile Jamaica hoodies, but we do have a Smile Jamaica t-shirt that is really cool, that's got Al Leon on it.
0: Oh,
1: as well.
0: So these are all the t-shirts are $8 a month. So give us a call here, 801 359-9191, or on the web at krcl.org. easy answer. Let's get the music rolling.
1: Roll on some music. Jolene, what do you got?
0: Joe,
1: what do you got?
0: Joe Price from his Rain or Shine album. We're going to hear Hornet's Nest.
1: Ooh.
0: This is KRCL. This sounds dangerous.

0: All right. That was Lang. Johnny Lang, yes.
1: Ooh, we love the Johnny Lang. Jolene, look!
0: That was Johnny Lang with Cherry Red Wine. That comes off of this Wander This World. Really like that album. Mm-hmm. It's, I think, my favorite by him. And what Peter is saying, look.
1: I'm excited, Jolene.
0: We got a donation.
1: A hefty?
0: Yes, a very hefty donation from Joseph Daluge, who happens to live in Minnesota.
1: All the way from Minnesota.
0: Yes.
1: Delano, Minnesota. Wonderful. See, folks, the web.
0: The web. And he did a comment. KRCL has been a part of my life for 25 years. Shine on. Well, we are certainly shining right now.
1: Joseph, thank you ever so very much. For
0: yes, thank you.
1: We believe, if we're reading this computer thing right, that you picked up the milk glass mug, the New Mornings on KRCL. It's a very nice, lovely mug. Got a really killer design on it, put there by designed by our own Courtney Blair. Thank you ever so very much for your donation, keeping this radio station going and plugging along.
0: Yes, and a personal thank you for helping us towards our goal this morning.
1: Yes, indeed. And our goal, we do our work and still on, well, we haven't announced it. It's 5:30.
0: Yes, it is.
1: We need to do our challenge grant.
0: That's right.
1: Okay. When did you come in with this? He doesn't fit for that challenge grant, though.
0: No.
1: But he gets us through our show goal.
0: That's right.
1: Our show goal is $1,000, and he made the hefty challenge, got us good ways there. Thank you very much, Joe. Our challenge grant. This is being issued by listeners who donated ahead of the drive.
0: That's right.
1: When the 2 weeks or so before, we were saying, hey, get in there, make a little donation. If you want to create a challenge grant, we lumped a bunch of listeners together. 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And we wouldn't be able to grow bloom like we have without the light of our listeners. 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They want they will donate $250 if we get 4 donors. 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
0: Yeah,
1: that'd be nice. that would make Jolene's heart jump and skip a beat. But 4 donors in an hour, and we'll make this goal.
0: That's right.
1: Can we do it?
0: I think we can do it.
1: I think there's 4 people out there that'll make a phone call, 801-359-91.
0: Or on the web.
1: www.
0: That's right, krcl.org. Yep. Mm-hmm.
1: That's the one. Come on, folks. Get up. Put the coffee down. Put the Doom scroller down. Get on the phone, get on your computer, and make a donation now. What do we got up?
0: How about some Odetta?
1: Works for me. She knows the blues better than I do. She's the greatest. Yeah. Well, I've substituted for a show, and I enjoy it, and I have a small blues collection. One of the things in how I managed to boost it at one point in time is I signed up for the CD of the Month Club, and one of those genres that you can select is the blues, and our good friend Mr. Who is it? Red, White, and Blues.
0: Brian
1: Kell. He is the curator of that list, and I've got 6 blues CDs that now keep me very entertained in the blues genre. Are we ready?
0: Yeah, it's Odetta from an album called Blues Everywhere I Go. We are going to hear, which one did I do? Trouble Everywhere / I've Been Living with the Blues.
1: I've Been Living with the Blues.
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0: 7 years.
1: How much did we make?
0: 1,585.
1: Whoa. And how many callers?
0: 10 callers. So
1: not bad. 5 o'clock, 7 o'clock in the morning, Jolene.
0: Awesome, awesome. And we have to get out of here for Bob Black.
1: Bob Black is on her way in.
0: That's right. So let me...
1: give us some blues, and we're going to say goodbye. I'll see you all tomorrow morning for my show at 5 o'clock, 7 o'clock. I'm the early bird for Saturday.
0: Thank you very much. 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

0: Hey, everybody. Good morning. Good morning. You are tuning to 90.9 FM. A little early for tequila, but not too early to get us started in this incredible Friday morning. It's Radiothon time, babies. So we are here in the studio. My name is Ma, and I am joining by the amazing, amazing women of KRCL. Good morning, Valine.
1: MC. Good morning, Ma. How are you?
0: I am super pumped, happy to be here, excited. And of course, Michelle Otto.
2: Hello. Buenos dias.
0: Buenos dias, everybody. And Michelle Otto, just to give you guys an idea of just the incredible talent that we have here at KRCL, yeah. She designed a Soul Party t-shirt and sweatshirt for this fall radiothon. And I'm definitely going to get the sweatshirt, people, because it's getting chilly.
1: Yes,
0: we came in this morning with some thunder
1: and some weather,
0: some beautiful rain. And we're here to raise money for our and your favorite radio station.
1: Yes.
0: A radio station that means a lot because it's powered by you.
1: And specifically, it's Ma Black here on Friday mornings. And Ma, especially right there with the tequila song, like, you keep us moving and get Friday mornings moving and keep it really, really fun. But here's the thing, though, is that it is not a guarantee. And you have to kind of say, okay, do you like what you're hearing? Do you want to help keep us on air? And this means stepping up right now and hearing the call and calling 801-359-9191 or go to krcl.org. Now, Michelle, we were talking, and Ma, we want to do a little challenge here. We're looking for five party people. What do you think, Ma?
0: I think it's very doable.
1: Okay.
0: You know, we have great listeners. We have people that have enjoyed the Friday morning, moving, the let's dance, that invitation to be present.
1: Yes.
0: And right now, we are adding another invitation for you to continue supporting Community Power Radio Station.
1: That's right.
0: And that's us, 801-359-9191. They can also donate online, right?
2: Yep, krcl.org.
0: All right, party people, we're going to get started. Volunteers, thank you so much for being here. They're ready to pick up those calls. And we're ready for you, 801-359-9191.

0: All right, everybody. Juntos means means together. We're listening to El Chicano, and juntos means together.
1: I love it.
0: And that's what KRCL, I think, juntos together, juntos. Is definitely something that you would describe KRCL as.
1: Yes.
0: It's a collaboration of not only great music, but great people, knowledgeable DJs, and just a team that makes this beautiful station happen.
1: It's so diverse. I feel like it's this microcosm of what we want here in Utah. We hold that space here. We hold it proudly, but especially here on Friday mornings here.
0: Absolutely.
1: And so, Ma, I got a shout out. We have to start this off, okay? We're looking to hear from five party people. And Ma, I think we have a thank you, your first thank you to give out. So this is coming from Joanne Wong, Salt Lake City. She is so supportive here of KRCL, but especially she says, have a great radiothon, Ma. Thanks for all your joyful shows. Kisses and hugs, kisses and hugs.
0: Oh, I love that. Thank you, Joanne. Thank you so, so, so much. It means a lot when we're doing a radiothon, first of all, because it's an opportunity for all of us, you, the listeners, and us here behind the mic, to really vibe in the energy of gratitude, of that moment to say, thank you.
1: Yes.
0: I dig what you guys do. I support it. I stand by something that it's continued to be a connection between humans to humans.
1: Oh, I love
0: it. Now with all these AI shenanigans going on, and it's getting scary, people.
1: I say the same thing, but I don't usually say shenanigans.
0: You say
1: I
0: all
1: see
0: right.
1: You. I understand, I feel.
0: Yes.
1: But I think that's why it's nice. I think personally for me, when I'm riding in the car with my kids, taking them to school, one of our favorite things to do is to turn on Ma's show. And it just gives that extra little boost. Because we know Friday mornings, it's exciting. And then it's also one more day.
0: Right.
1: One more day before we get to do what we want.
0: Right.
1: Head into the weekend. But me and my family, I know personally, we love it. We've sent you pictures saying, Ma,
0: yes,
1: thank you so much.
0: And I love those. All the love and kindness is always welcome here. And a very important part of who we are, it happens because of you.
1: Yes, it
0: is. Our listeners. You that are barely waking up and, oh, I need to tune in 90.9 FM. You make this happen. You making the coffee right now. You getting ready to go to work right now, or if you're already on the road, thank you really for supporting something that has so much meaning to all of us. And I feel like we owe this to the new generations to continue the legacy of a great place, a place that's going to be with you no matter what, Monday through,
1: and someone did that for us,
0: 24/7. KRCL is here for you. And we are asking you from our hearts to, you know, give back a little bit today to us.
1: And so one way that you can do that, as you're out there, I know you hear us and I know you're like, yes, I've been waiting for Ma's show to donate. Now is the time. We're looking to hear from four more party people, 801-359-9191, or go to krcl.org. We have Ma and Michelle both modeling this new beautiful shirt. Michelle, you want to tell us about it?
2: Oh, it's such a great shirt designed by Alethea Lunares, a local artist, but inspired by our very own Ma Black.
1: Yes.
2: It's a yellow, like a nice soft comfort colors, butter yellow, muted yellow, with the artwork of a flower that says Música Sin Fronteras and the KRCL 90.9. It's such a great feeling shirt, and I love wearing it because it gives me the energy of Ma's show. It makes me want to get up and dancing.
0: Thank you.
1: And Ma, this is something that you say often, and
0: absolutely,
1: tell us what that means.
0: It means music without borders.
1: Yes.
0: And I mean, KRCL is that. 100%. 100%. The diversity that we have here, not only the shows, but the genres, you can get that anywhere. So we would love to hear from you. 801-359-9191. Let's start with a lot of energy, people.
1: Let's go.
0: Is Wings.
1: Let's go.

0: All right, everybody.
1: We're waking up.
0: We're waking up.
1: We're getting there.
0: Get your coffee going. Get your sugar going. Or if you like black coffee, that is valid too. But we need you. We need to hear those phones going. I need a little dopamine up here when we see that flash. 801-359-9191. This is a time where I think this is the last Friday morning show, Racing.
1: It is, yes.
0: Okay, so we got this.
1: It's us
0: today, this morning. I understand it's early, early morning. And if you have thought about, I need to donate this morning, one of these mornings, and get the new milk glass coffee mug, which is vintage and old school. And oh, it's our first logo for the morning show DJ. So we're super proud. Designed by Courtney Blair, always fantastic. Yeah.
1: And what does it say?
0: Yo, jinx!
2: It says tuned in since sunrise.
0: That
2: applies to you.
0: And I know some of us may not be a morning person, but you know what? I think when I come and do the show on morning, I keep that in mind. So I just want to bring those spirits up. And today would be a great time for you to call in and say, you know what? Thanks for the dancing music.
1: Yeah.
0: Thanks for reminding me that my body is beautiful and I need to move it and appreciate it.
1: And reminding us to breathe.
0: Yes.
1: I know that sounds so simple.
2: No.
1: But when you actually do that and you take a deep breath and then I hear you, you let it out. And me and my kid were like,
0: yes. Yes.
1: Time to, we're reset.
2: I'm one of those.
1: Think about that. Yeah.
2: I'm not a morning person and I was really wondering how I'm going to do well. But coming in, just seeing Ma's face and getting the energy going, playing this music, I'm in it. I'm like, I can do it in
1: it
2: the mornings with music.
1: On the airwaves. You feel it and you're in it. So we need to hear from you though. 801-359-9191 or go to krcl.org. I believe we have all the phone lines open. We have our amazing volunteers here ready to answer your phones or answer your calls. But one thing I do know, Ma, is that people are driving and sometimes it's a little hard. You're like, I can't get out my credit card. You want to drive safe and we want that. Pull it over. I always say pull it over for Ma.
0: Pull over.
1: And then what you can do is just do a bill me later.
0: Yes, absolutely.
1: If that works for you, just do a bill me later. We'll take care of you. And
2: our volunteers are ready.
1: Yes.
2: Ready to help. They're,
0: yes. they're,
2: with coffee,
0: they're ready, shreddy. Yes, we are going to be dancing. And I promised a video on Wednesday night that I was going to do dancing. So I would like to hear from you. Yes, you that you're just taking that first sip of coffee. Go grab your phone, 801-359-9191. Help us keep track and help us reach the goal that we have in the show, which is pretty hefty. But you know what? You guys always come through.
1: And so we're looking to hear for four more callers by the bottom of the hour here. So 801-359-9191 or krcl.org. Joanne, the tongue twister.
0: Yes.
1: And you don't have to do this alone. We can do it together. 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

0: Gelato.
1: All right. I want some gelato now.
2: Yum.
1: All right, everybody. We are streaming live from the studios here in Salt Lake City. My name is Ma, along with Valley and MC,
2: What's up, sis? Afternoon DJ,
1: and our amazing Michelle Otto. Hey. And this morning here, Fridays on KRCL, we are raising money for this station that you love, that we love, that we enjoy every day, and that we know KRCL is there for me as soon as I turn on my radio.
2: Yes.
1: And put 90.9 FM.
2: Yes.
1: If I'm having a bad day, a sad day, a good day, whatever, KRCL is there with me.
2: You ain't alone. We got you 100%. All right, Ma, we had a goal here.
1: Yes, we do.
2: We want to hear from five party people. So far, we've had two. We want to say a thank you to Ethan. Do you see that one there?
1: Yes.
2: All right.
1: Ethan Stancelli. I hope I said that right.
2: I know. I was like, you're bringing all the mambo.
1: Yes. We love the Italian, Italiana musica. So we are super excited to be here this morning. I know you are too, because you know, the weekend, it's knocking at the door.
2: It is.
1: It's Friday morning, people. You're like, all right, this
2: and
1: week.
2: And Ma helps open that door.
1: I am certainly going to open the door for the weekend to come in and just make our Friday, you know, go faster, go happier. And we need your support today. I know you want to continue hearing and having KRCL on your side.
2: Yes.
1: Day, night, middays, all the time.
2: Yes.
1: And
2: yes,
1: for that, we need you to do one thing. Dial 801-359-9191. Volunteers are here in the studio.
2: You know, one thing I was thinking of, Ma, because we were talking about waking up in the morning. Like, we have these amazing mugs, right? We have two different choices for you because we're moving into the fall season. As you know, this morning you probably heard the lightning, and then this morning with the rain.
1: Beautiful.
2: And so it's cooling down a little bit. We're getting the weather, which is my favorite.
1: Yes.
2: But we have really two cool mugs here. So we have the one that Michelle was mentioning, talking about the milk glass mugs. And it is supporting all of our morning DJs, shouting them out. You can pick up for a sustaining gift, $10 a month, or a one-time donation of $120, designed by our very own Thursday morning DJ, Courtney Blair. And then we also have, you can power, literally power an hour of Friday mornings here.
1: Very needed.
2: And
1: yes,
2: you can do that with a hand-thrown mug from the artists at Red Kiln and Art House. It is so, they're just, both mugs are so wonderful. What are the, I was thinking about that because you were talking about gelato.
1: Yes.
2: I was like, can't you get like the affogato?
1: Gelato. Ooh, affogato. Oh, yes, yes, yes.
2: So you can get creative. We're going to give you the mug to do
1: or
2: that,
1: soup.
2: Though.
1: You know, Keith mentioned on Wednesday, those, the pottery, the power and hour of KRCL, the hand throw mug from Red Kiln and Art House could be used for soup because it's soup weather. It's sweater weather and soup weather.
2: Or if you're like my kids, they like to do the cake in a mug.
1: Oh,
2: they've
1: yummy.
2: Done that. Like all where right. they mix it in there and microwave it.
3: So we're getting all these
2: so
3: ideas.
2: So many things. Like we can go there here. But
1: so
2: you,
1: many
2: we
1: ideas.
2: Need to hear from you. We need three more people, Ma.
1: We need three of you. I know you. Yes, that's you. Don't look back. That is you.
2: Like, who, me?
1: Yes. Dial 801-359-9191 or easy peasy, go online to
2: krcl.org.
1: We need you. We need to hear from you, people. And we need to have the love back today for KRCL. We lost funding that was very, very crucial to sustain the station. But we've also seen, since we lost funding, how you, our listeners, have come through.
2: Yes.
1: So thank you. Thank you so much in advance. Don't make me start sweating, everybody. It's too early to
2: we
1: start
2: sweat sweating.
1: We
2: want to sweat because of dancing.
1: Yes, we want to sweat because
2: not
1: of dancing.
2: Stress.
1: And I want to be able to have that dancing, you know, time that we have here. But I know you want to call 801-359-9191.

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1: All right, everybody, we are streaming live from Salt Lake City. 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And we are right towards the end for the morning shows, right?
2: We are.
1: For full radio time. Yes, I'm a caboose.
2: The party caboose.
1: Yes. So we are raising money, everybody. This is the way that we have been sustaining our station, thanks to your generosity. And we are definitely asking for some help and some support and some unity this morning.
2: That's right. And Ma, we are going to go into a challenge grant here. And thank you so much. Live on Utah. Utah Department of Health and Human Services is working to help prevent suicide through education and awareness. Sensing when something is off or when someone isn't acting themselves can help save a life. 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So we want to thank them so much, Ma. We're going to be doing a dollar for dollar. So what they said is if we can raise $500 by the end of this hour, that they will unlock and give us a grant of an additional $500.
1: Right.
2: But it doesn't happen unless we have our listeners calling in. I know they've been waiting here for Fridays, right. And this is your permission slip. Give us a call, 801-359-9191 or krcl.org.
1: And what an important effort, Live on Utah. I know we often talk about mental health here. I think it's important. It has been part of my life, and there's no shame to talking about it. I think the more we talk about our mental health and how we all are experiencing, you know, the world today, and having these resources is crucial.
2: Yes.
1: That's another thing I love about KRCL. We truly care about, you know, what's happening with our community, how to provide and support better resources for all of you. So this is our challenge grant moment for us to speak up on behalf of KRCL, a nonprofit powered by you, and also another very important organization, Live on Utah.
3: 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I think it goes hand in hand with KRCL, because I know for a lot of people, KRCL is that kind of respite for everyone that's listening. And I really want to speak to those out there that if this is speaking to you, use KRCL as a tool and your community

0: lonely. 801, not so lonely anymore. And we were just talking about, you know, one of the things that I love doing on Friday mornings is really taking you to those bangers from the 80s and the 90s or even before. And you just go, ah, I remember that track. And I was like, you know, doing my hair with all this hairspray or, I don't know, putting on the platforms to do some disco dancing.
1: We need pictures.
0: We definitely need pictures. And I did promise you all a short little dance video that I promise you, if we raise the money that we need for KRCL,
1: yes,
0: and for the challenge. Yes. And and for the challenge grant that we have, I promise you a little teaser of.
1: Yeah. Oh,
0: you know what I'm saying? You know what I'm saying? We want to get you moving, people. We want to get you rocking. We want to get you rock and rolling with KRCL. And we want to get that Friday really like, ooh, I'm ready for the weekend.
1: It's like impossible to have a bad day after
0: really,
1: this kind of morning.
0: Really, thank you so much. We are so excited because people are, I think they're like on the second cup of coffee right now. Yes. You know, we're getting calls. We're getting people that are like, okay, I'm getting on that train and I'm supporting KRCL. So we got a couple of thank yous.
1: We do. So Ma, do you see that? I see first one coming in from Rishon.
0: The Rishon Lee.
1: We love and the one
0: just,
1: and only.
0: Just an amazing, Rishon is one of those human beings that you just have to be in proximity to his energy to just be like, ah, this feels good. You know, him and his family are.
1: I know, I was going to say, you can't say Rishon.
0: No, no, no. It's a whole team. It's a team effort. And we love them so much. And of course, they pitched in this morning.
1: They did. Oh, so thank you so much, Rishon, helping us get on the board here. We are in a challenge grant from Live On Utah, and we are doing a dollar-for-dollar match. Just getting the 7 o'clock hour going here. And Rishon says, Ma Black, Valiant MC, and Michelle Otto, I can't think of a better way to kick off my Friday mornings than with three fantastic women who represent our community so well. Thank you, ladies, for being so amazing North Stars.
0: Thank you, Rishon. So gracias.
1: And then I see another one here. This one's coming in from Annabelle.
0: Yes, Annabelle.
1: Thank you so much. Also, she has been working so hard.
0: She's
1: on
0: a rock
1: KRCL
0: star.
1: Capital campaign.
0: Absolute
1: here,
0: rock star.
1: And
0: yes,
1: helping us just move forward as we continue to build here. And she says, Ma, looks like she picked up the Music I Seen from Ferris.
0: Yes, we're going to be matching. Hey. We're going to be twins.
1: She says, I love listening to Ma in the morning. She reminds us to be engaged, active, and even more compassionate. Thank you, KRCL, for building community and for expanding our musical selections and showing us the way. Great t-shirt this year, she says.
0: Thank you so much, Annabelle. And definitely another rock star that really believes in KRCL.
1: Absolutely.
0: And it shows. Yes. Like, she is committed. She's part of this amazing family. And we're not doing this just for us that are here.

0: I was on my way here this morning thinking about this place needs to continue, no matter what.
1: Yes.
0: The new generations need to have places like KRCL where they're going to find community, they're going to discover music, they're going to have a place to express themselves and to feel like, I got a community here.
1: Girl, so, speak on it.
2: They're so part of something. I
0: love it. We're definitely, you know, building something and continuing the legacy of KRCL. And you are helping us this morning do that. Thanks, Joanne, Ethan, Rishon, and Annabelle for your support, your commitment, and for your generosity. And remember, when you are vibing in that abundance and gratitude, things are going to come back around. I promise you that. So jump in those phones, 801-359-9191. Michelle's going to tell us a little bit more about the gifts for good or the tickets or just...
1: Sure. I did want to squeeze in there about the Mornings on KRCL mug. We were talking about that earlier. It's the new milk glass mug designed by Courtney Blair. It's $10 a month or $120 one-time donation, but it also comes with a $10 public gift card. Oh, so we get to fill that cup with a little coffee or something else.
0: And from public coffee house.
1: Yes.
0: Oh, yes.
1: So local, and you're supporting morning shows here on KRCL. Love it so much. My favorite saying is on the back, though. I love that. Tuned in since sunrise.
2: Yeah, right?
0: Who doesn't? I am a fan of sunrises and sunset. So just beautiful reminder to be present, to be with us today. And that happens when you're listening to music.
1: Yes.
0: You're not thinking about, okay, no, you're thinking about the rhythm, the beat, the sounds, and how it's making you feel.
1: I love this song right here, Mom. This is one of my hype songs when I'm just like, when I'm not feeling something and I'm like, oh,
0: yeah,
1: I can't go for that. I got to honor my truth. And you just got to.
0: Yes.
1: Whatever that looks like. And this is like helping get that morning started.
0: Well,
1: and like,
0: thank you so much. You. So we got three more calls that we need before 8 o'clock. That is you, 801-359-9191. You know what? I was listening to this song we're going to be playing next.
1: Ooh,
0: and I want you all to replace the initials with KRCL, and we'll jump in here and sing a little bit too, but let's get those phones going, people. Volunteers are in the house ready to pick up your calls, 801-359-9191.

0: Carcal. Hey, don't judge us. Don't judge us. We're having so much fun here at the studio as always. I mean, every time I come here, it's like all my problems, which are a few this year. not necessarily problems, but you know, life happens.
1: Yes.
0: Life happens. But when I'm like walking in here, I don't know, something magical truly happens. And I'm just like, I get to play music. I get to share this morning.
1: It's
0: just incredible. And I am honored and grateful, seriously, to have this opportunity, this platform, this microphone. So thank you so much, everybody. We're getting more people to KRCL with us this morning.
1: No,
0: thank
1: Mom, you.
0: You
1: got to tell him, what were you doing out there?
0: I was doing the KRCL like with my body, but
1: and then Rich was joining you.
0: Oh, Richard, you know, let me tell you something about Rich. He is my official dancing partner.
1: He is
0: the man. He's got some rhythms that I'm like, yo, what?
1: Those hips don't lie.
0: That's something you got to see. And of course, he pitched in this morning. He's not only here as a volunteer, another rock star that we have at KRCL, but also pitching in with his pocket, opening his wallet, and just throwing some love at KRCL. And maybe you want to share the message that Rich...
1: So Rich says, I adore Ma. I'm honored to call her my friend. And dancing and moving with Ma always makes my Friday mornings terrific. KRCL is my third space. And I am excited for the next generation of this foundational part of the Utah community.
0: Oh, yes. Thank you, Rich. And he's here, you know, early morning with the best attitude, as always. We're just so grateful for all of you, really, for any way you can support KRCL. We appreciate you. We're still going to have time to have two more calls,
1: so
0: right?
1: Ma, we're looking for $200 more here because we're doing a dollar-for-dollar match here with a challenge grant, and I know you've been waiting for it, and it's here with Live On Utah. And so if we can raise $500 by the end of this hour, Ma, we will collect an additional $500 from Live On Utah.
0: All right.
1: So something that we were looking at, we were talking about, is there's some really cool gifts for good. That's two people picking up a gift for good.
0: And those are actually my absolute favorite,
1: right?
0: Every radio fan, of course. Michelle, tell us about the gifts for good.
2: I love it when your dollar goes even farther and you've got a community partner. You not only support KRCL, but you also support another great nonprofit.
1: Yes.
2: We've got one here for Comunidades Unidas, who provide resources and trainings for immigrants, which is such a great organization to have right now.
1: Oh, girl.
2: Yeah.
1: So I'm like, think about where we were a year ago.
2: Yes.
1: Right?
2: Mm-hmm.
1: And where we are now. And I said this before, and I hope I'm not too abrasive, but it's such a good middle finger to the establishment. For me, because it's saying, it's like, you're not going to divide us from our brothers and sisters.
0: We're going to unite us.
2: Yeah. It's only going to make us stronger.
0: Absolutely. Absolutely. And it definitely has made KRCL a stronger. We have a sense of more community and more.
1: Right.
0: And you know who's been making that happen? The listeners. You that are right now maybe driving with your radio on. Thank you so much. Thank you. This radiothon, I've noticed that we have a lot of new members,
1: That's
0: new sustaining members.
1: I
0: and we are so happy for that because 80% of our annual budget comes directly from you, our KRCL listeners.
1: And this is totally what KRCL is about. It's like we can pivot, we can move, we move with you because we are in the community.
2: Yes,
1: we understand what everyone's going through. So Utah Food Bank is another good way to do it. That's a gift for good where you can provide a meal for Utahns facing hunger. And then one I really, really love, I used to be a lifeguard. I used to be a swim instructor.
0: Yes.
1: And the life skill of being able to swim is so crucial.
0: It is. Mm-hmm.
1: And so Ray Swami provides swimming lessons for kids on the west side. And so you can do that and help them out. Or maybe plant a tree. Plant a tree for
2: tree
1: a birthday.
0: Yes.
1: So we had someone
0: for your
1: plant
0: dog.
1: A tree.
0: I planted a tree for my dog Coco that passed a few years ago.
1: See how sweet.
0: And it's a way to honor them and to be like, you know what? Their legacy continues. This tree may not give me shade.
1: Yes.
0: But it's going to give the next generation
1: and
0: shade.
1: In memory of sweet Coco.
0: Yes.
2: Yes.
1: Right? And then, or I've seen someone do a tree for someone who just got married.
0: Oh, I love
1: for
0: that.
1: For their marriage.
0: Oh, that's, or someone that's the best
1: for
0: gift.
1: For birthday.
0: That's the best gift.
1: Right?
0: So $200, people, that's what we need right now on the table. I know you are like, I'm definitely going to donate on Friday. This is your time. This is the invitation from me, Ma, to you. 801-359-9191. Remember why we're here. 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
1: But this is KRCL's specialty.
0: Then
1: this
0: you think about you think about KRCL and you're like, I can even breathe easier.
1: Yes.
0: Right, knowing this. And this takes a labor of love and also a labor of donations. Mm-hmm. 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
1: Five more minutes.
0: Five more minutes, everybody. 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

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We got this, people. We got this. And that's you. 801-359-9191. 2 minutes to go. 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

0: Mama, we're in it. 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It's the Música Sin Fronteras shirt. I know you guys say it way better, but I'm going to try my best.
1: No, you did it perfect.
0: $72. We are $72 away from collecting this challenge grant. I know that's you. We're going to let this song play out. And 801-359-9191 or krcl.org. We can do this!
1: Yeah, we can do this. One more minute!

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0: music here at KRCL. His name is Chance Emerson. Brand new song, Mine, All Mine. And I just love the fact that he talks about being on top of a radio tower.
1: I love it.
0: That's us, everybody. Yes. KRCL, the love comes in the shape of music, new music, independent artist, and so much diversity.
1: Well, you were just sharing, Ma. You were just sharing how you comb through your socials to find those independent artists who maybe don't have access or don't have the record label to like promote them. Yes. And so that is an artist that you pulled and curated into your show.
0: Absolutely.
1: You do that with so much music, though.
0: Absolutely, because when you're supporting KRCL, think of everything behind that you are supporting. You're supporting all these artists, all this new music, and you're supporting building community where we're seeing so much destruction out there of good things. This is the time. This is the time to continue supporting the good things that we have. So they don't ever go away. Please, please, please.
1: Speak on it, sis.
0: Yes. So, ladies in the house, did we made our challenge, Grant?
1: Yes, we did, ladies. And that's because of you. Thank you so much, our listeners. Ma, we have to give a thank you here. We had a challenge grant dollar for dollar with Live On Utah. Mm. And it is through the Utah Department of Health and Human Services working to help prevent suicide through education and awareness. Sensing when someone is off or someone isn't acting themselves can help save a life. Information on how to recognize signs and support someone who may be struggling is available at liveonutah.org. Thank you so much, Live
0: On Utah. Thank you, everybody.
1: And so we got to collect an additional $500 there.
0: All right.
1: And
0: thank
1: we have
0: you,
1: some
0: thank you.
1: Yous.
0: Oh, let's go. Let's take it away, Michelle.
1: We got a donation from Nancy. Thank you so much, Nancy. Nancy says KRCL and Ma Black are like having your favorite friends and family over for a visit every time I turn on the radio.
2: That is so, I feel that.
1: Not just great music, but fantastic company as well.
2: Thank you, Nancy.
1: Then we've got an anonymous mm-hmm. donation coming through as well to help us complete that grant.
2: Yes.
1: Anonymous says, keep up the amazing work. I love every show from I Ain't Sound Like Nobody to Thursday Night Psych Out to Bluegrass Express. The diversity of music keeps me grounded in the passing of time. Each passing week, I feel a little more connected to the station personalities and the community at large.
0: Oh, thank you so much. And you know what? That is so true. Let me first tell you about Nancy, because Nancy is not only a rock star now and part of our incredible volunteers that we have here, but I actually met her in line at Music Meets Movies.
1: Oh, no kidding.
0: We were just like randomly there, and we know I turn around, hi, what's your name? Da da da. We just got talking. We watched Sinead O'Connor documentary together. And then from there, this friendship and this, you know, community starts growing.
1: Aww.
0: Like our quote, this radiothon, right?
1: Yep.
0: Plant the seeds. What is it? Plant the seeds of love. Okay, we're gonna say plant the seeds of love.
1: Ma just caught us in our morning cobwebs.
0: Yes, we.
1: I'm saying good things grow here.
3: They do.
0: Good. There we go. There we go. And it is true.
1: And tend to the garden you can reach.
0: Tend to the garden you can reach. And that
1: there's something in there.
0: That is within reach, which is KRCL. Now, we know a lot of people listen to KRCL here locally in Salt Lake City in Utah, but we also have a bunch of people that stream our show online from other parts of the country and the world.
1: Yes.
0: And we would love to hear from you too. Like, where are you listening to? You know, from, like, are you in Michigan, or we have people in Washington? So we would love to hear from you. We are entering our second hour.
1: Oh, we are.
0: Right? Our second hour.
1: Wow.
0: All right. So we're raising funds for KRCL this morning. This is how we sustain our radio station. This is how we keep giving you programming and music and just good energy and also a community.
1: Yes.
0: Right.
1: I'm going to say and push here for in the next, let's see, what time is it, Ma?
0: It is 8:09. So we got 50 minutes to go and raise a bunch of money.
1: Yes.
0: That we can do this together.
1: I think by the bottom of the hour, so in the next 20 minutes, it would be wonderful to hear from five folks.
0: Yes.
1: And I would love to see a power an hour here of mornings here with
0: love
1: Ma
0: it.
1: Black. And when you do this, it goes to all the DJs. Mm-hmm. It all goes to the collective pot. But specifically, we're showing up here for Ma. And you can do that with the KRCL radio. Give the gift of radio to the next generation.
0: Let's do it.
1: And help them understand we stream But no, radio is it. And radio is the mother.
0: Is a mother. And I think a lot of the new generations are really going back to old school.
1: Analog.
0: Because,
1: right?
0: Yes. They keeping feel, it real.
1: I keep getting goosebumps.
0: Keeping it real.
1: I got goosebumps. Oh, so you can do that for $12 a month, Ma. Or you can do the hand-thrown mug. Did you see that one on there? Michelle? It's right here. So we have the hand-thrown mug.
3: Yes. That's $12 a month or $144 one-time donation.
1: Another power and hour.
3: Yes.
1: Heck yeah.
3: And those are made by the potters at Red Kiln and Art House, which lovely people. I love seeing all the different designs that come through.
1: Or the other mug that they can pick up is the mornings.
3: Yes.
1: Oh, mornings. Our mornings mug.
0: Vintage. That's $10 a month, everybody. Or if you just want to do a one-time payment of $120, we have gifts for every budget. I don't want anybody to feel left out, like, oh, I wish I can support. You can do as little as $6. We are all wearing the Música Sin Fronteras shirt from KRCL. Beautiful yellow, very autumny outfit for you to take out and make a statement of who we are here at the station. 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So another reminder, Valine, how many people do we need?
1: We need 5 by the bottom of the hour. So in the next 20 minutes, if we can hear from 5 folks, powering an hour or maybe picking up the new morning show mug.
0: Fantastic. So we're going to move on to the, let's do a little dancing, because you know what? We do that at 8 o'clock every Friday morning, and the volunteers are ready to pick up those calls. 801-359-9191.

0: 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They're having breakfast brought to us by...
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0: You got me a German pastry. So, bitte to this amazing, amazing place that provided fuel for us.
2: Yes.
0: And you know who else needs fuel?
2: Who?
0: KRCL.
2: That's right.
0: And it comes in a way of donations.
2: It does.
0: It comes in a way of you picking up that phone. Yes, you.
2: Or getting to that keyboard if you're like me. I'm a little bit shy. And that's just how I be. And I'm just like, I just need to go and I need to go type. And that's how I do my donations. So KRCL.org.
0: Yeah. And we've been having a lot of people donate online.
2: Right.
0: And we get it. Maybe you're not a morning person. You don't need another human, you know, speaking to you until like midday.
2: Are you like that, Ma? Are you like
0: you
2: that?
0: Know
2: like,
0: what?
2: Don't
0: no.
2: talk to me until I get my cup of coffee.
0: Actually,
2: oh, Michelle says yes.
1: I'm like that.
0: Michelle is like that. But I'm actually up at 4 a.m., 4-ish, because I'm definitely a morning person.
2: You have a beautiful morning routine, though.
0: I don't know if
2: you want to pull that curtain back.
0: Well,
2: but
0: first
2: I think
0: of all,
2: it speaks so much to you.
0: Thank you. My beautiful routine is, of course, KRCL.
2: Yes. Oh.
0: Definitely, definitely. I love what every single DJ brings into this space. It's just magic. It's magic. And it's so diverse. Like, if I feel like listening to soul music, I know I'm going to tune in Friday with eBay. If I want some reggae, I know I have Robert, you know? I mean, it's just amazing, everybody, what we have here. And I know you appreciate it. I know you also feel the love, feel how much we care of our community by doing this and supporting KRCL. So we still need to hear from...
2: Girl, don't hit me with this song. Let's go. Toto.
0: You know what? We just want to keep playing music and just making your Friday morning just fresh and smooth and funky. But we need to raise money, people.
2: We do. Okay, so Ma, we're looking to hear from five folks. We just heard from another one here. We got to give a shout out to Peter Oram of Random Shuffle here on Saturdays. You can hear him from 5 to 7 a.m. And he says, Ma Black is the bomb biggity bomb bomb. Triple cheese deluxe with bacon and fries and a strawberry shake on the side. Mm. Every Friday morning with Ma is a joy, and the music she brings to the equation. Thank you, Peter.
0: I'm definitely in a strawberry shake.
2: I know.
0: And you know what? We've been shaking our booties here at the studio this morning, and I hope you are too. I know you enjoy the dancing part. Don't be shy about it. And like I said many times, you know what? You don't have to be like a professional dancer. Just feel the music. Feel the love through the airwaves of KRCL. And that love through the airwaves, we kind of need to do a U-turn, send it back our way. Pick up those phones, 801-359-9191. We have a goal to make, people. We have 10 more minutes to make that happen.
2: Let's
0: and it's
2: go.
0: Four callers. That's you. Yes, you. 801-359-9191.
2: Hit me with the song, girl. Hit me with it.
0: Here we go.
2: Let's go.

0: I got the music. Pretty, pretty, pretty, pretty music. I got the music in me, yeah.
1: Most definitely, I got the music in me. And that song was for both of you ladies.
2: Aww.
1: For being here with me this morning. Thank you so much. You know what? It's so rare to find solidarity and unity between women, and that is something that we have here, that we cherish and that we nourish. And I hope all the ladies out there, ladies in the house, you feel the love, because yes, we truly know times are hard for women right now. But when we have Radioactive, you know, such a powerhouse like Laura Jones, when we have Eugenie reminding us that women
2: rock.
1: You got the whole package with us.
2: Yes.
1: You don't have to go anywhere to look for anything that has to do with music or a community.
2: Yes.
1: We got it for you. KRCL is the place to be, to grow, and to build community together. Thank you so much for everybody, and to everybody that has been, you know what, I'm going to call, I'm going to get the computer and just, you know, make those donations, because I care and I want KRCL to continue.
2: Yes.
1: And I believe we have one more person all the way from
2: Texas.
1: Yeah.
2: We have Ross from Dallas, Texas.
1: All right.
2: Donating here and helping us here. Thank you so much, Ross. We appreciate
1: you. We appreciate you so, so very much. And it's always so much fun to hear from people out of state.
2: Yes.
1: I just love it when they're like, hey.
2: The reach.
1: I know. Listening to you, you know, from Michigan or Minnesota. We love all of you. Not only local, but everybody that decides to make KRCL your station. So thank you so much. Now, numero tres,
2: yes,
1: is what we need.
2: CC.
1: Yes. So please get on your phones. The volunteers are here. They already had breakfast brought to us by this amazing organization that have been also donating food. So it's a whole effort. It takes a community to do what we're doing this morning. And we need you too, our listener. 801-359-9191. Or Michelle, they can get on their computers, right?
3: Yeah, just go to krcl.org and type in whatever donation you can do for us right now. Ross became a new sustainer, which is a great way to be.
2: Shout out.
3: Yeah, if you want to get a gift, you know, it's as simple as low as $6 a month can make you a sustaining member, and that will get you the Música Sin Fronteras t-shirt that
1: we're all wearing.
3: Sporting.
1: Yes.
3: Yeah. Check out the socials for the three of us in this nice little shirt.
1: The KRCL
2: yes.
1: angels
2: yes.
1: or poses.
3: We and felt powerful this morning.
1: Yes,
3: I love
1: we
3: it.
1: Do.
3: So become a sustainer and grab one of those t-shirts while they're still here.
2: And then another one, too, I want to shout out is the Power and Hour. You can do that with a hand-thrown mug. And you're talking about sustaining gifts, Michelle. You can do that for $12 a month. And you can also pick up the KRCL radio as well as another thank you gift. And you Power and Hour here of mornings here on KRCL with Ma Black. So give us a call. We have the phone lines open, 801-359-9191.
1: That's three of you making the call.

0: All right, Suitsy and the Banshee, Schism for me. Where's my Gen X's R? Woo. Woo. Okay, so listen up, ladies. Listen up, ladies in the house. So when I said we appreciate people that listen in other states.
1: Yes.
0: I forgot to say countries.
1: No, you said it. You
0: Did
1: global.
0: I?
1: You said global. I heard you when you said
0: okay,
1: it.
0: Okay, our Pachamama, around our planet. So you guys are amazing. Like,
1: you're
0: I'm just
1: amazing.
0: So humble. I'm so humble. No,
1: we love
0: you. This is like a team effort. Give me five. Give me five. All right, everybody. So take it away.
1: Okay. So we had a goal there. We were looking to hear from five listeners, but seriously, people showed up in such an awesome, beautiful way. We have another thank you here to give to, and I want to say this correctly. So is it, are y'all seeing it as a Mariah?
2: I see Mariah.
1: You see Mariah.
0: Mariah.
1: Mariah. Okay. Mariah. And she says, thank you, Ma and KRCL. I live in Sweden.
2: Wow.
0: Get out of town.
1: Sweden.
0: Get out of town.
1: Get out of the country.
0: Get out of the country.
1: And stream KRCL all the time.
0: Oh,
1: best
0: my
1: radio
0: goodness.
1: Station ever.
0: Oh, and she is
1: You're
0: also a new sustainer.
1: Oh, sis.
0: You know what? I am just so, I'm on cloud nine right now. I'm on cloud KRCL right now. Thank you so much for streaming us. I don't even know what time it is in Sweden right now, but you know what? I hope whatever you're doing, it's beautiful out there and you're having a great time. And I am, you know, happy and glad that you found us. You found us, and we are your station, your radio station. And thank you for your donations.
1: And Ma, do you see that right there? That looks like she picked up the Música Sin Fronteras shirt.
0: Yes.
1: So
0: we, you know what? I'm gonna start a trend because all these trends. But we're gonna start a trend. Whoever gets the Música Sin Frontera, we're going to do hashtag KRCL Radio, Música Sin Fronteras. Oh, so we all have, you know, our old twins and family, and we're proud to wear these shirts. And I also want to give
1: a
0: shout out. It's a movement of love.
2: It's in Sweden.
0: Love without borders. KRCL, that's what it is. And also, I want to give a big shout out to Michelle, because you really, really, really hit it out of the park with this Soul Party sweatshirt and Soul Party t-shirt that I am going to definitely get. And this is just one way for you folks to help us raise money for KRCL and support Radiothon. Like I said, there's a budget for everybody from $6 a month to $20 a month. You make that choice.
1: And Ma, you're talking about this awesome Soul Party sweatshirt. It's a crew neck sweatshirt. Incredibly soft, Michelle.
2: It is.
1: It is so soft.
2: It's
1: and
2: a
1: it's
2: great
1: such a
2: color
1: beautiful,
2: too.
1: Deep, like
0: beautiful.
1: That.
0: Burgundy.
1: I've heard,
0: love
1: I've heard
0: it.
1: Burgundy. I've heard Merlot.
0: I have.
1: Merlot
0: I,
1: feels good sometimes.
0: I,
1: yes.
0: I hear Cabernet.
1: Dress me in wine. Let's go.
0: Cabernet color.
1: Yes.
0: It will match your wine.
1: Yes.
0: Your red wine.
1: And you can pick that up for $20 a month or a one-time giving level of $240. Or Michelle did two different designs or two different ways that you can wear it.
0: Yes.
1: And also a t-shirt as well. And so you can do that for $8. And some change as a new sustainer. We are digging these new
0: we
1: sustainers.
0: We are loving
1: Amazing.
0: You guys. Thank you.
1: Or a one-time donation of $100. But don't take our word for it. Head over to krcl.org.
0: Check
1: and
0: it out.
1: Click the orange donate tab and you can see the different varieties here. Or we have our volunteers standing by ready to take your call, 801-359-9191.
2: I want to say don't sleep on it, because once these shirts are out, they're out. Oh, we don't reorder them.
1: I made
2: them.
1: That mistake.
2: Yeah. You miss out on the great t-shirt.
1: I did. I had
2: jealous.
1: To wait. And I
2: so,
1: was like.
2: I feel like these Música Sin Frontera shirts, the Soul Party, all these new shirts are going fast. And so they're running out of sizes, and I would jump on it now before you lose it forever.
1: Yes. Thank you,
0: and
1: Michelle.
0: Remember, $15 a month or $12 a month, or also one of our donors this morning, I believe it was Nancy, reminded us, if you are already a sustaining member, try to, you know, maybe increase it by a couple of dollars, maybe $5. That makes a huge difference. We're able to stretch that money big ways here at KRCL. Everything counts.
1: I want to add to that, because I'd recently just upped my sustaining gift. Like, I'm not only a DJ here, but I'm a member. Like, I did that, and I did it in honor of my son.
0: There
1: it
0: we
1: was
0: go.
1: They were talking about reading and how the importance of reading and having access to books on Radioactive.
0: Mm-hmm.
1: And I have to say, it was super emotional.

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0: mixing it up a little bit. I got a little hip hop here with the late Mac Miller, and here's Robert Glasper in Therapy Part 2 here. And this is what I love, y'all, about KRCL. It's like we can literally go Josh Ritter to Mac Miller.
1: Yeah.
0: With no apologies.
2: Yeah. Yeah.
0: Because you're tuned into KRCL. All right. Oh. Okay, Shell, let's talk. Let's talk.
1: Oh my gosh.
0: All right, sis. What's happening? We had a challenge grant, right?
1: Yes, from YWCA Utah. Thank you so much for issuing this challenge grant. Thanks to so many people that I'm going to let Val and Nasha thank. We got this challenge grant. Amazing. So YWCA Utah is on a mission to eliminate racism and empower women, announcing their annual leader luncheon October 2nd from 11 to 2 p.m. at the Grand America Hotel. More info at ywcautah.org, and ticket sales end today for this event. So y'all know. Get
0: okay.
1: On that. I went last year and it was a fantastic event. I really learned a lot and it was very inspiring. Just saying.
0: I love it. So okay. Cool. All right, Asha, do you see some of them here? Where are we starting at? Okay, we thanked Charmaine up in Alaska.
2: Yep.
0: And I think we have another Alaska thank you to come through. Let's just start.
2: We got like 5 donations in 5 minutes to finish this challenge grant, which is incredible. So thank you to all 5 of you. I'm going to start by thanking Vivian and Jack from Salt Lake City and Sandy. And Jack donated for one of the KRCL Gifts for Good with Race Swami, which is an organization that provides swimming lessons for West Side kids. So thank you so much for doing that and making your gift count towards not just one nonprofit like KRCL, but another great organization in the community.
0: And then I have to say, Vivian gave us a shout out here and says, thanks for offering independent radio.
1: Yeah.
0: Love it. Yes. We love you. Thank you
2: Thank you so much.
0: Thank you. And then we also had Anonymous come through. Looks like Anonymous picked up the Women Who Rock version 3 t-shirt designed by our very own Courtney Blair. Nice.
2: Yes. That one says Bonnie, Chrissy, Etta, Janice, and Mavis.
0: Yes. I love it. And then we have my other mom.
3: I love my mamas.
0: I have my other mom, Gina coming through, and she says, Valiant MC just keeps bringing it every day. I love KRCL, and we love you. Thank you
2: Gina.
0: So much. Oh,
1: superstar.
0: And then rounding it out here, we had Peter. And do you see where he's coming from there?
2: Yes, I
1: Alaska,
2: do.
1: Alaska,
2: Juneau, Alaska.
0: Oh my goodness. We did a call out to Alaska.
2: Yeah.
0: And they received the call here.
1: Yes.
0: And so Robert says, thank you, KRCL. Love Bell MC. Donating from Tlingit Ani. Oh, bless
1: Amazing.
0: You. And so we say, Iksikan, I love you. Koyana Gunashchish. I want your show on KRCL. Will you just help make that happen, Peter? Seriously, along with Gina and Anonymous, Jack, Vivian, Charmaine times 2, Troy, CJ, and Joanne and Nick helping make all that happen.
1: Gosh.
0: That was literally a community effort.
2: I know we were nervous there for a minute, but you guys pulled through, and
0: thank you
2: so much for helping us meet this challenge.
0: Goodness,
2: Cheesh,
0: from the deepest part of my heart, thank you. And as a reward, here's some Erica Badu new music off of her Before the World Blows. And
1: so just to keep things moving, we do want to get 3 gifts for good in the next 10 minutes here. If we can do that, 3 gifts for good, that would just help us keep on keeping on.
0: Okay. 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
1: Yep.
0: 3. 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

0: little Thundercat there for you, featuring Tame Impala. 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And along with that, you get the new Musica Sin Fronteras shirt. It's really beautiful. Trying to describe the yellow, because I looked online. I don't think it does it justice.
1: No,
0: it's like a dusty yellow.
2: I think it's a honey Dijon mustard.
1: Ooh,
2: I know my mustards, and that's honey Dijon.
1: Like a faded, not quite pastel, but it's a really nice, really nice yellow.
0: It is. It's very nice. So that's a thank you gift that you can pick up. Get a pair of Thundercat tickets and the new Musica Sin Fronteras shirt for $15 a month or a one-time giving level of $180. He's going to be here November 15th playing the Complex. But something else we were talking about, which I'm such a fan of, is Gifts for Good.
2: It's true. And conveniently enough, we're in a little goal here where we just want to hear from three folks picking up a gift for good in the next 8 minutes now. Our Gifts for Good are one of the coolest gifts we have. It's you're making a donation to the station,
0: yes,
2: but a part of that donation also goes to one of these awesome nonprofit organizations. And we've got the Utah Food Bank. We've got Ray Swami, which it's not just about swimming lessons. Like, that's what it says, providing swimming lessons for kids on the West Side. It's actually like teaching them to compete in swimming. They get leadership skills. A lot of them, it's helping them get into colleges. It's a really amazing program.
0: Thank you for elaborating on it, because I had no idea. Because I'm just like, life skills, that's important to know how to swim.
2: Oh, absolutely. Especially on the West Side. But like, when I used to help out in Radioactive, where you all started too. And one of the first interviews I did was with Ray Swami too. And so I got to get to know them, and they're just incredible, everything they're doing over there. And so I'm glad we brought them back. It's been a minute since we've had them on here. We also have Comunidades Unidas, which is resources and training for immigrants. And then
0: I've said this before and afternoon, so it's no surprise to you listeners. I was like, but that is the ultimate middle finger to the administration, saying you will not separate us.
2: Yeah.
0: You will not divide us. Mm. We absolutely love our brothers and sisters, and we link arms with them. And this is such a beautiful way to do that with Comunidades Unidas. And $100 giving level, you said.
2: Yep.
0: Yeah,
2: all these are at the $100 giving level. And we also have that Planetree, which for Utah, which we basically have a little KRCL forest growing along the Jordan River. All these gifts are a fantastic way, especially if you don't want a thank you gift, you don't want more stuff.
1: Yes. If you already feel like you have enough stuff and you want to just, you know, maximize your giving capabilities, then this is the perfect way to do it. All four of these nonprofits are organizations that we have chatted with on Radioactive at some point, multiple times a year.
2: Doing great things in the community.
1: Doing great work. Yeah, providing like good news, good local news, because sometimes it feels like we are missing that. But it's a really good way to make your dollar stretch even more. And that is for, $100 one-time donation or $8.33 per month.
2: Easy peasy.
1: Yeah,
0: lemon squeezy. Let's go.
1: Yeah, if you've got like, you know, a million monthly subscriptions for services that you don't use, you know, just consider canceling one of those. Yes, exactly. And subscribing.
0: It's weird at first, and
1: join.
0: Then it's freedom.
1: Yes, exactly.
0: Because I was like, oh, I just voted with my dollar.
1: Yeah.
0: I did what I say everyone else should do.
1: Yes.
0: And I just did it myself. What's popping? Yes. All right. I want to say this here. We have some Devin Gafilian playing in the background, ladies. This is Devin's actually going to be in town October 3rd. Coming up quick. Going to be playing the Stateroom. And you can pick up a pair of tickets for $10 a month or a one-time giving of $120. What a deal.
2: Mm-hmm.
0: Devin is so awesome. So as you're dialing in, 801-359-9191 or krcl.org, we're looking for three gifts for good. 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
2: Yeah.
0: So let's hear from you. 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

0: All right. We have two more minutes and two more people. It looks like we just had Sonia come in here. Sorry, I'm trying to pull it up here. Do you ladies see that?
1: Yes. Sonia Layton from Salt Lake City.
2: Okay. Thank you, Sonia.
1: Sweet. All right, so we had a goal to just hear from three folks doing a gift for good, and now we just need to hear from two more people in the next 2 minutes. 801-359-9191, krcl.org. And also whatever you want to give, but we're big fans of these gifts for good, for sure. And we just want to send them some love right now.
0: Mm-hmm. It's awesome.
2: Amplifying the voices of these four incredible nonprofits.
0: All right, let's go. 801-359-9191, krcl.org.

0: All right, JD McPherson and Baby Blues here on KRCL. And Shell, okay, we're wrapping this up. One more thank you to Alaska and to my mom. Did Comunidades Unidas. I love that. And that is my family. We are really good at putting middle fingers up to people who deserve it. You're not going to separate us. That just isn't happening. Sorry, I shouldn't say that too much. I said that in front of Gavin when we were pitching together and he was like, what? I was like, it just gets a little raw here.
1: Come on. Gavin says, you know, that the government told us to go fund ourselves. Ooh, wow.
0: So, yes, that's
1: Gavin
0: true.
1: Gavin says that one a lot. So,
0: that's true.
1: But thank you so much. Yeah, we got two out of three of that challenge. That's incredible.
0: Perfect. Thank
1: you. We're looking good. We have the last bit of stretch for your show here on Friday. And we have a challenge grant to help us out.
0: Okay.
1: The KRCL Community Advisory Board has issued a $500 challenge grant. 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
0: Okay.
1: We need to do it in 35 minutes. It's totally doable.
0: All right.
1: But, yeah, and it's a hard stop at the end of that because we got to...
0: That's Friday's Soul Party.
1: That's the show.
0: Yes.
1: Yeah. So this is our last chance to reach your overall show goal. We really need this $900 and we're hoping folks will help us out.
0: All right. I'm looking here. So Julia Jacklin, y'all, is going to be coming to town October 30th playing Metro Music Hall. And we have a few pairs of tickets as a thank you gift. And with that, it's the new KRCL Música Sin Fronteras. The shirt designed by Alicia Lunares. And it is $6 a month or one-time giving level of $72. But guess what? If you get the tickets, it is included.
1: Bonus.
0: Right? I'm all about bonus. Like, say what? You got my attention.
1: Treat yourself.
0: Yes. So let's get into this song, y'all, from Julia Jacklin. And Get Away From Me, I Think I Love You. Haven't we all felt that?
2: Yes. No, I love this song.
0: And here we are. Oh, what do we have?
1: So it looks like someone helped round us out there on that last, they did the food bank.
2: Oh, yes, the very last gift for her that we were looking for. Thank you to Billy, who says, really appreciate Val's show. Loved Val on Circle of Life, but you love listening to her on her own show as well.
0: Oh, thank you.
2: Thank you, Billy. And thank you for supporting both KRCL and the Utah Food Bank.
0: Oh, I love it so much. Thank you. Thank you, Koyana Gunashchish, Billy.
2: And let's keep it going.
0: Yes, let's keep going.
2: 801-359-9191. I would head to KRCL.org.
0: I can't lie, I'm a little taken over because I'm not used to having someone who's been with me from the beginning. And that, Billy, I see you. Thank you so much. All right, here's Julia Jacklin. Like I said, one of the thank you gifts. Give us a call, 801-359-9191 or KRCL.org.

0: Some Julia Jacklin right there. Get away from me. I think I love you so much. And Julia Jacklin is one of the thank you gifts that we have here that we would love to thank you with. A pair of tickets. She's going to be here October 30th playing Metro Music Hall. And with that, you get the Music Us in Fronteras shirt. All of that into one. What a deal. I love it. And I shouldn't say deal. What a thank you gift.
1: Yes.
0: 801-359-9191 or krcl.org. Shell, what do we have?
2: Well, we had just launched a challenge grant from the KRTL Community Advisory Board for $500. We just need to raise $900 in about 27 minutes now, and okay, we'll get this additional $500, and that'll help us get to your show goal.
0: And that's it.
2: That's it. And okay, then you're done for this drive.
0: And it's the caboose.
1: Yes, I know. We need to go out with a big bang.
2: It's a big
1: finish strong.
2: Yeah, it's been a great week. So many folks have been showing up and supporting the afternoons here on KRCL, and I know that it's well deserved. Val has done a fantastic job of amazing soundtrack as always, but it's really nice. We all really love Radiothon, even though it can kind of seem like overwhelming or a little bit of chaotic, and you know, we're frazzled, and we really take it seriously, making sure that we're,
0: because our heart's in it.
2: Yes, we're making sure that we're ensuring that KRCL is still here for future generations, and so you know, we're taking on that stewardship and we take it seriously.
1: Yeah, and I, you know, obviously you can't see us here in the studio, but if you don't know, we have a light that flashes anytime someone calls, and it's always really exciting. Yeah. It feels like, you know, a little disco ball shining for us in the studio. We've been doing a little dances every time we get a donation, so thank you so much to everyone who has already donated. But yeah, let's keep it going. Let's keep the momentum strong as we finish out the Val's show, Afternoons on KRCL.
0: And Asha, I think it's worth bringing up here, we are in the challenge grant, okay, but I do want to take a second. It's almost been a year since both of us started here.
2: Whoa,
1: that's true.
0: It's been 1 year in the sense of I've been here, I was with Radioactive, but my own show, Afternoons, it's coming up on its 1 year anniversary.
1: Yeah.
0: So this is such a cool time for me to say thank you and Koyana and Gunesh Chish so much for being able to be here. It means the world to me. I'm so honored. And that's when you came on board. You know how I remember? Because I got the office all ready, because I was like, all right, I'm starting my new show. I was like, I'm going to get the space all nice and organized. And I was like, and I'm going to have it ready to receive Asha.
1: Oh,
0: and so I was like, so me and my family all came in. And yeah. I was nesting so hard.
2: I love that.
1: No, I love that. Yeah, I didn't even realize that it's been about a year since you stepped into this new role, this new show.
0: Yes.
1: And you too, sis. I started at Radioactive.
0: Yeah.
1: So it's so cool to see.
0: Let's celebrate. Cheers to that. All right. We are here in Radiothon. We are actually in a challenge grant issued from our community advisory board. It's actually a board that we don't even, like, legally, since the dissolving of the Corporation for Public Broadcasting, we don't have to have, but we have to keep integrity and to keep us on track and keep us connected to our roots and where we are going together collectively here at KRCL. That's how much we care.
2: Yeah. Mm-hmm.
0: It's like, we're not trying to go rogue. We're like, listen, teach us, tell us what's passing the litmus test. What do you suggest and what do we need to do? So I think that's really awesome, and I really appreciate them stepping up to help us with this challenge grant. So they're going to give us an additional $500 if we can raise $900. And I was like, it gets a little quiet. This happens around this time because a lot of people are commuting. We do a bill me later if needed, so you don't have to worry about getting your credit card out if you're driving or whatever. I always say pull it over for KRCL safely.
1: Yes.
0: It works for you. 801-359-9191 or krcl.org. Something that, just talking about our 1 year anniversary of Afternoons here, is one of the songs that I've heard that I've had the pleasure of playing on this show is called When We Were Stars. I do quotes here, ladies, and one of my most favoritest ones is, be humble for you're made of earth, and be noble for you are made of the stars.
1: Mm-hmm.
0: And never forget that.
1: Yes.
0: And I mean that. That's why I love, like, words are my love language. Mm-hmm. So we're going to get into this as you're dialing in. This is my love letter to you and all of our KRCL listeners, our amazing KRCL DJs and staff that make sure this station goes running strong. So here is When We Were Stars as you're dialing in. We're in Challenge Grant, 801-359-9191 or krcl.org. We're looking for 900 in the next 24 minutes.

0: Isn't that a beautiful song?
1: It's grounding. It's like, this is place. This is, yes.
0: I love it so much. Okay, we are in Challenge Grant time, and I'm just telling you, we are all vibing. And I was like, okay, now the realness is setting in here. Okay, hold on. All right, talk to us, Shell. Where are we at?
1: All right, so we have yet to hear from our first donor during this Challenge Grant. We needed to raise $900 in about 35 minutes, and now we only have 20 minutes left.
0: Oh, my goodness.
1: And we still have $900 left to raise.
2: But I believe in you all, because we had two other goals that we set for this show.
0: Okay.
2: And we met the first one. We met our very first challenge grant,
0: all right,
2: which was incredible. Then we asked three people to donate with a gift for good, and three people did so and contributed. So I have faith that you guys are going to come through and finish this show strong.
0: I feel it, Asha. Thank you. Thank you for reminding us.
2: Yeah.
0: All right. So let's help prove that to be true. 801-359-9191 or krcl.org. All right. This is how much my mom loves me. Okay, I'm just going to put this out here, okay? All right. As a DJ, right? Been doing this for years. My mom texts me and's like, get me all hyped yesterday. And my mom's like, all right, we're pulling out the big guns, okay? And she calls me Belle. And she's like, all right, Belle, this is what we're doing. And she was like, you need to play some Beatles. You need to get some, what else did you say, Mom? I think you did say we got to get the lead out. And I was like, truth. And I was like, all right, I haven't played the Beatles in a little bit. And this is a little bit more of a vibe as opposed to like one of the more upbeat songs. But I love it so much. The first time I ever heard it was on We Ride at Dawn, Sunday mornings, 5 to 7 with Bianca. When Sis played it, I was like, this is going to have to happen. And so here it is. Happiness is a Warm Gun, as you're dialing in 801-359-9191 or krcl.org. Shell, how much more?
1: $900. I'm starting to panic. I'm trying to stay calm because, you know, we just had a roller coaster. But, I mean, things have slowed down. We've kind of stalled out. We need to hear from you, whatever you can give. Nine people doing a gift for good would get us there.
0: Okay.
1: Like three people doing a hoodie would get us there. Whatever you can do, just chip
0: upping
1: in
0: your sustaining gift?
1: Yes, 100%. You know, getting this, we haven't talked about this mug. The cute little morning KRCL new milk
2: glass mug.
1: Yeah. Which it's totally like this cute diner mug, and the picture doesn't do it justice. I held it in real life and I'm like, this is adorable.
2: Yes.
1: $10 a month or a one-time donation of $120, and it says tuned in since sunrise.
0: I love it.
1: That there's so many folks out there who just tune in. The moment they wake up to KRCL. We're your buddy, we're your companion through all of it. If that's how you feel about the station, if it's your everyday companion, think about what it would be like if KRCL wasn't there.
0: Right.
1: I mean, we're making moves and making sure that we're not going to go anywhere anytime soon, but we do have to be realistic and continue to ask for listener support.
0: There's no lies here.
1: Yeah, it's exactly how it's been working since 1979. We need to hear from you right now. 801-359-9191 or krcl.org. We've got a $500 challenge grant on the line. We are $900 away from making Val Shogel. We need you. 801-359-9191.

0: We've been playing the Say She She version of this song, and it kind of brought this song back into the world again.
1: Yeah.
0: But this is the original with the Jackson Sisters, I Believe in Miracles. If you believe the KRCL can make this goal with that we just launched $1,200 in 30 minutes.
1: It seems
0: be the
1: scary
0: first one.
1: All of a sudden.
0: Yeah.
1: Hey, if somebody wants to join,
0: you don't have to do it alone.
1: No, you don't. But if you want to, you could. If you want to become a member of the High Fidelity Club, you could do that for $100 a month. We've had a lot of new members of the High Fidelity Club this drive. So if that's something you can do, $100 a month, and you get invited to all of KRCL's stuff, you get extra tickets, become a member of the Hi-Fi Club. Or if you can pitch in $100 and get the Soul Party t-shirt or one of our specialty tees, that would be amazing too. But we just want to get everybody into the party, eBay.
0: Yeah. We've had 35 people come to the party so far today since we started the show. 35 people dancing down our Soul Train line this afternoon. It'd be great to hit 40 people by the top of the hour, which is just here in about 12 minutes. Be the 40th person to kind of walk through the front doors of the Soul Party today, making your donation, you know, chipping in what you can, doing what you can, making that donation. I promise you're going to feel that much more connected to the music. You're going to feel that much more connected to your community. You're going to feel that much more connected to other humans, which
1: humans.
0: We certainly need more of these days. 801-359-9191, krcl.org.

0: All right, Cassie Lane was the first one to step through the Soul Party door for this challenge here. Aww,
1: thanks, Cassie Laney.
0: And Cassie Lane right here in Salt Lake City making a pledge on the web there. All right, be the second person to come on in. Maybe you're just barely tuning in to our show right now. Community Radio, KRCL, we're in our fall radiothon. Hey, Joanne Wong, thank you. We love you, Joanne. Joanne says, I love your Friday Soul Parties, eBay. XOXO. It was so good to see you at Day in the Park recently, Joanne. If you've been happy that we've been able to bring back things like the night outs and the Day in the Park and all the fun things KRCL does on and off air, if you appreciate the on-demand programming, us having the stream, of course, all the different diverse programs you get on KRCL, Americana music, blues music, you know, you get so much here on KRCL. We've been talking a lot about the Soul Party shirt, but we have a blue shirt available. There is the Punk Rock Farmer shirt, the all good, It's All Good in the Agrihood shirt. There's a Women Who Rock shirt that's available. Those are all the $8 a month giving level, including the brand new Soul Party shirt. If you've been wearing your Soul Party shirt every Friday when the show's on, maybe it's time to get a new one.
1: It might be.
0: And this is a brand new design, so, you know, you're going
1: to
0: look great in it.
1: It's nice to have options on a Friday.
0: $1,100 to go. We just kicked off this challenge. And, well, actually, it's 1,090 is what we have left to go here. 801-359-9191, krcl.org. It's challenge grant time.

0: right, Eugenie. It's a little quiet in the other room. We just kicked off this challenge, though. It's so amazing that so many folks have been reaching out to issue challenge grants at KRCL. And the Soul Party has a mighty big goal. So we're so thankful that Patrick Slight wanted to encourage other KRCL listeners to contribute and issue this challenge grant, $1,200 in 30 minutes. 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I'm also really hoping that we're going to hit 40 folks making a donation on the Soul Party today by the top of the hour. We're at number 37, so who's going to be number 40?
1: I don't know.
0: It's going to be you. 801-359-9191. 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Don't do it for Eugenie. 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That's what makes this whole thing possible. And, you know, I think it's a lot of fun. You get to hear us freak out. You get to hear us, just a different side of us than you normally do. And, of course, you get to hear all the other folks like yourself who chip in. And you get to see, like, this really is a community. There's so many of us. Eugenie and I are both sustainers. The board are all sustainers. The staff, the DJs, everybody down here. And we're just inviting you to join in and be a part of it as well. When you're a sustainer, that means you do a certain amount of money every single month until you want it to stop. It's not a bill or anything. 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And if you decide, I don't want to do it anymore, that's that. But if you have been a sustainer for a while, maybe at the $6 a month, consider bumping it up to $8 a month today and get yourself the new Soul Party t-shirt. Help us out during this challenge grant. And all these magical good things that come along with it, like feeling great and feeling more connected to your community radio station.
1: And you know, when you become a sustainer during a Friday Soul Party, you're automatically a soul sustainer.
0: That's right.
1: So you want to be a soul sustainer, don't you?
0: You know, when somebody asks you what you did on Friday, you can say, I went to the soul party.
1: I've already been to a party today.
0: I came dancing down their soul train line at the soul party. I did the bump. I did the Roger Rabbit. I did the Cabbage Patch.
1: It was 5 o'clock and I was already at the club.
0: I did the worm.
1: I did the Dougie.
0: Yeah. Rashawn, thank you. Rashawn says, I'm getting ready to get on the field and coach. But you know I have to make sure I show some love to my peoples. Thank you, too, for all you do for our community. Thank you, Rashawn, for all you do.
1: Thank you, Rashawn.
0: And good luck out there coaching those kids on the field.
1: Go team.
0: Right on. All right, Eugenie, we're in this challenge grant. $890 to go. 801-359-9191, KRCL.org.

0: That's a good groove, huh?
1: Maceo, Soul Power.
2: Go Maceo.
1: Soul Power
2: Go
1: 74. Maceo. Hey, Danan, the rock pilot. Danan hopped on the web. Danan Moody, our good buddy. Danan says, eBay, you are pure joy.
2: It's true.
1: Eugenie, you're endlessly insightful.
2: Oh.
1: I wanted to say Soul Party gets better and better as the years go on, and I'm so happy I get to hear what I thought couldn't get any better get better. That's nice. I will wear the new Soul Party tee, my third, with so much pride, and if you're taking any requests, here's an easy one. Play me a tune that's been sampled in hip-hop. Love it when you do that. It's like brain candy trying to figure it out. Right on. Thank you, Danan, so much. This one right here has been sampled.
2: Oh, yeah.
1: What, yeah, Soul Power, tons of things. I'll find one that, like, because I know he wants something that's like right away you think
2: it's
1: a thing, and then it goes, oh, no, it's a different thing. Yeah, let me think of something. All right, thank you to Danan and Rashawn and Joanne and Cassie. They all have chipped in during this challenge grant so far, and thank you to Patrick Slight for issuing this challenge. We now have $890 left to go with just about 16 minutes on the clock here. You recognize this one? Huh? Huh? There's one.
2: Yeah.

0: This one's not an obvious one, but it's been sampled many times in hip-hop.
1: Okay.
0: EPMD sampled this. Jay-Z sampled this. Grandmaster Flash and the Furious Five sampled this in 1979 for Super Rappin'. Huh. The soul group Drew Down sampled this. Busta Rhymes has used the sample. Curtis Blow on Street Rock in 1986 used this one. Public Enemies used it. But not an obvious one.
1: Okay.
0: Not an obvious one. But the original, the one I'm playing, this is the whole darn family with their song 7 Minutes of Funk.
1: We need to bring the whole darn family into this Friday Soul Party.
0: We sure do.
1: Yeah, we do.
0: The whole darn family. Come on in. $890 left to go. 16 minutes? Is that what it is?
1: Yeah, that's what it
0: minutes?
1: Is. You know, okay. If a couple of people wanted to pick up the new Soul Party sweatshirt, that would be super helpful. That's $20 a month. You'll be ensuring some great soul parties in your future. You'll become a soul sustainer. And every time you put on this maroon pullover sweatshirt, you'll go, hey, I contributed to a soul party. My favorite part of the week. It's your favorite part of the week. So join us. Make that call. 801-359-9191. Click krcl.org. A lot of people have been doing it. We're in a challenge with Patrick Schleit, who is also encouraging anyone who's streaming from out of state to make that contribution right now. So, I'm loving Orem and Salt Lake coming through and Provo and Ogden.
0: One more person to hit 40 people at the Soul Party right now.
1: Lottie, Lottie, who's 40?
0: Starting to feel like a party in here. Yeah, we got 39 folks who have come down that Soul Train line since we started the show at 3. Was hoping to hit 40 by the top of the hour, and we're pretty much at the top of the hour. So be that 40th person right now, and we are going to give you a big round of applause. We're $890 away from our challenge grant goal as well. So be that next person right now. Be number 40 stepping in the doors of the Soul Party. It's going to feel great making that donation to community radio. We've heard from a lot of people with a very similar sentiment, which is I really look forward to the Friday Soul Party.
1: Yeah.
0: Also, feeling like this is a way that I can push back against all of what's going on in the world to silence media. And, you know, we, of course, are a little over a year since we've had the public media funding cuts. And KRCL listeners have stepped up in such a big way to keep the station going. Folks like Patrick Schleit issuing challenge grants to encourage other KRCL listeners to chip in so we can keep going into the future with more Friday Soul Parties. What's coming up next week on the Friday Soul Party, Eugenie?
1: Hey, eBay, I don't know. What's coming up next week on the Friday Soul Party?
0: It is Hispanic Heritage Month, and I'm doing a Latin Soul Party next week on the show. That's going to be a fun one. But we got to make sure we have the funds to do it. We got to make sure we raise the money so that we can keep the lights on and keep the music playing, and this challenge grant will help.
1: I'm telling you, soul parties are an act of joy. 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

0: right, Eugenie. I thought someone would be real excited to be the 40th person at our soul party.
1: No one really wants to be 40, eBay. 39 forever. No, yay, Rashawn. No.
0: We can't stay at 39. Someone, come on. Someone's got to come on in the soul party.
1: 40's really cool.
0: And be the 40th person down the soul train line here today. 801-359-9191, KRCL.org. We are in this challenge, Grant. We've got just about 12 minutes to go, $890 left to raise. And it got real quiet out there suddenly.
1: It got so quiet. It's like the quietest soul party ever all of a sudden. Shh. We're dancing.
0: I know, yeah. Everybody be quiet. She's trying to dance.
1: It's like those people who like shush real loud at concerts. Oh, no. Let's get it loud again. 801-359-9191. It is a soul party.
0: This is the only party I'm going to all week long. And where's everybody at? 801-359-9191.
1: I think they went to the kitchen. Parties always end up in the kitchen, eBay. They went from the dance floor. They're in the kitchen. So now we got to move into the kitchen.

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4: 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And if we had three more people powering an hour of KRCL right now, we would reach this challenge grant goal. We'll get an additional $500 in this challenge. Okay. It'll help us get towards our overall show goal here. It'll make sure we can do a Latin soul party next week. It'll make sure I can do a psychedelic soul party and a spooky soul party in October. We've got a lot of fun soul parties coming your way. And so many folks tell me all the time, I look forward to the soul. I know people who set an alarm for the soul party. And if you miss the soul party, thanks to the generosity of KRCL listeners and the donations you make, we've been able to offer all of our shows on demand, including the Soul Party. So you can go back and listen to it anytime you like for 2 weeks after it originally airs. All of that is expensive to make happen. And we're not asking any one person to do it. We're asking our community. We're asking the KRCL community to come together, chip in what you can, and help to keep it going. And we've been doing it this way since 1979. KRCL's birthday is coming up in December. Give us an early birthday present right now. Come on.
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4: I hope this is going to happen. 8 minutes to go. $890 left to raise. 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This is it. We're also into our final hour of the show for me. So if you've been listening all week long thinking I'm going to make a donation during the Friday soul party, I'm just waiting for Friday to get here. Here we are. 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

And I want to say a big thank you to Panda up in Park City, who hopped on the web and wants to give everyone some good soul music and wants to keep it going, making a big donation, help us out in a big way there. Thank you, thank you, thank you. Panda, you are also number 40. You're the 40th person to come down the Soul Train dance line today. Awesome. Starting to feel like a party in here. $410 now left to go. With just 6 minutes on the clock here, 801-359-9191, $410 to go.

0: getting some sweet soul music every Friday from 3 until 6. Your phone call right now is what's going to make sure that it continues. If you say to yourself, give me some of that sweet soul music. The only way we can do it is if we have folks becoming soul sustainers, supporting the station. And we've got a brand new Soul Party t-shirt, a brand new Soul Party sweatshirt. We've never done a sweatshirt before, by the way.
1: Never.
0: And Carousel, we often do hoodies. This is not a hoodie. This is a sweatshirt, a burgundy red Soul Party sweatshirt. You're going to look great in it. You're going to feel great in it. And folks are going to be like, where did you get that? You say, you know what? I'm a soul sustainer. I supported soul music on KRCL and in my community. We're down to $410 left to raise. 6 minutes on the clock. Wait, 5 minutes on the clock. Okay, $410, 5 minutes. Can we do this? Here's a classic from Heatwave. This one's called Ain't No Half Steppin'. We're down to the end of this challenge, Grant. We can't do any half steppin' here. We got to get this goal so we can get this additional $500 that's going to go towards our overall show goal today. If we do not raise this last $410 in this challenge with 5 minutes to go, then that $500 goes away. Poof, gone. That's it. 801-359-9191, KR.

We've got two people on the phone, but we've got a couple open phone lines, and that number hasn't come down yet. We're sitting at $410 is all we have left to raise in the next 4 minutes. No half-stepping around here. We've got to make this happen. 801-359-9191, KRCL.org. 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We're $410 away. So close. 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

Ain't no half-stepping around here. We're so close with 3 minutes to go. And guess what? That number came down a bit more. $200 now is all we have left. That's just two more Soul Sustainers doing the Soul Party t-shirt, and we would reach this goal. Two more folks doing a gift for good, we'd reach this goal. A couple people doing a power an hour giving level, and we would reach this goal. But we're $200 away, and still just about 3 minutes on the clock here. 2.5 minutes, actually. 801-359-9191. KRCL.org. So close to doing this. $200 is all we need. 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

All right, $200 away, $200 right. away. We've got a couple people on the phones to help bring that number down a bit more. So thank you to everyone who has chipped in, everyone who's called, everyone who's made a donation. But we're $200 away from reaching this challenge grant goal here. We've just got a minute and a half to go. That's it. That's all. So close. Two people getting the KRCL Soul Party t-shirt, and we would reach this goal. So close to doing this. $200. That's it. 801-359-9191.

All right, Becky hopped on the web from Colorado Springs. Right on, Becky DeLeon. Thank you, thank you, thank you. Now we're $100 away, $100 away with just a little over a minute to go. One more person becoming a soul sustainer at that $8 a month giving level or making a one-time $100 donation. 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Who is going to be the one to do it? Who is going to be our hero right now? 801-359-9191. Who's going to be the one?

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I mean, come on, this is your theme song right now. 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I'm the one, average white man, come on. 801-359-9191. We're down to 30 seconds here. 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

Speaking of one, we've got no one on the phone right this moment, and still so close. I know we can do this. Still so close. 801-359-9191. But we've got seconds on the clock here. 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

0: right, thank you so much to Michael Klekis. I think I'm saying your last name right there. Michael's upping their monthly membership and says, keep up the good work. I just love you guys so much, and I love the music, and I love the importance of unbiased news media that you provide. It is so important to stay informed. Thanks for all you do. Michael, thanks for making it possible. Anonymous donor hopping on the web there as well. Thank you to Anonymous. And I think with you all, we made it there. We got that challenge.
1: We did. I want to thank Patrick Schleit. Thank you so much. Patrick was encouraging everyone who's streaming out of state or those who have been able to listen while visiting out of state to donate. Of course, everyone else is, he's grateful for everyone who can stream and contribute. Thank you to Patrick. We've unlocked an extra $500 to Friday's Soul Party. And that's all because of you soul sustainers who've been chipping in and helping out. 801-359-9191. We still have some big goals, eBay, and we still have Friday Soul Parties to power.

0: Eugenie, we are in our final 42 minutes of the show. We're a little ways away from our show goal, but guess what? We do have one final challenge to hopefully get us there, to bring this thing home. We've had 45 people show up to the Soul Party so far today to make a donation to Community Radio to powering this wonderful radio station. All of you are amazing. Thank you, thank you, thank you to each and every one of you. So here we are, Eugenie.
1: Here we are.
0: This is it. This is our big final push. And this is the biggest challenge of the show so far. This is my biggest challenge of the week.
1: It feels scary all of a sudden.
0: So we're going to try to do the biggest challenge
1: of the week in 30 minutes at the very end of this Friday Soul
0: Party.
1: Okay,
0: so a lot riding on this one.
1: And it's coming from our friends at the State Room Presents. They produce shows at the State Room, the Commonwealth Room, Deer Valley Concert Series, Live at the Eccles, the Delta Center, Capitol Theater, Sandy Amp, Rose Wagner, and more. They've got their Fort Desolation Fest coming up in Torrey, Utah, September 24th through the 26th. And I actually think we have a pair of passes
0: maybe
1: to that.
0: Yeah, I think we still have one left.
1: Paula Cole is coming to the State Room. Anna Graves is coming to the State Room. There's so much. And you know what? The State Room Presents and Chris and Darren do so much, bring so much great music to the community. I know they love Friday Soul Parties. And they said when we can raise $2,000 in 30 minutes, they're going to throw in an extra $500. Oh, my goodness gracious. This Friday Soul Party is taking off.
0: All right, Eugenie. Well, you know, lots of folks love the Soul Party, and we want to make sure we're getting out of here, hitting this goal, and that we've heard from everyone who can donate and who's listening right now and who wants to be a part of this and who wants to make sure Soul Parties and all the shows on KRCL continue on. So biggest challenge of the week for us, we want to make sure we're reaching this goal. Only one person gets to be the first person to kick off the challenge, and we would love that to be you. $2,000, 30 minutes, that's pretty much going to wrap up our show here. The State Room Presents is going to throw in $500 towards our show goal. We need that in order to reach our overall show goal. So let's just make sure we're doing our part before we wrap up the work week, right? We want to make sure we've done our part during Fall Radiothon. We've all chipped in. We've all done what we could do. If you've been listening all week long saying, I'm waiting for Friday, this is the last 30 minutes we've got in the show. This is it.
1: This is it.
0: All right.
1: We want to leave with a clean desk. And I'm going to say, too, if you want to join the High Fidelity Club and donate $100 every single month, wow, that would really help us with this $2,000 challenge grant. Also, if you want to go to Fort Desolation Fest, we have one pair left. 3-day GA passes with camping. That's next weekend in Torrey, Utah. It's Thursday, Friday, Saturday, September 24th through 26th. That's $45 a month. Or if you want to pitch in $8 a month and get the new Friday Soul Party t-shirt, that would be amazing too.
0: And they've been popular all week long, so if you want to make sure you get your size, right? Like, it's the worst when you're like, oh, I'm ready to do this. And then you go, oh, you don't have my size. You're out. You're out of those ones. This is a great way to lock it in and make sure you get yours. So the Soul Party t-shirt, $8 a month as a soul sustainer or a one-time $100 donation. Or the Soul Party sweatshirt as we start to shift into these cooler days, cooler nights. The Soul Party sweatshirts, you're going to look good in it. I'm just telling you. You're going to look nice. You're going to look nice. And you can't buy these anywhere. We're not a store. We're not selling them. There's no Soul Party store. There's no KRCL store.
1: No.
0: When you see somebody wearing a Soul Party shirt or sweatshirt or anything that says KRCL, they support a community radio. This Soul Party shirt, it's going to feel like a nice main squeeze. Just, you're going to be wrapped up in the Soul Party sweatshirt. Feeling good. 801-359-9191, krcl.org, looking for that first person in this last final challenge.

0: Come on, let this Soul Party sweatshirt just squeeze you up. You're going to feel great in it. Eugenie, I just saw the phone ring, so I'm hoping we got that first person. But
1: I'm hoping too.
0: We need like 20 people to become Soul Sustainers before the end of the show to reach this goal.
1: We could fit all these people in the Soul Party dance line. We could fit all of them in.
0: Yeah, if you're just tuning in, that's been the theme of the show today. So the new Soul Party shirt, the logo that's on it is inspired by Soul Train, and I've been playing songs that you would have heard on Soul Train and songs that were written about Soul Train, and we're encouraging folks when you call in to let us know what dance you would do down a Soul Train line. I don't remember what usually he's doing the worm or something complicated.
1: No, I'm not doing the worm.
0: The Cabbage Patch. Yeah, and I said I'm sticking with the bump.
1: The bump's a good classic.
0: So what are you doing down the Soul Train line? Let us know when you call in.
1: The bus stop. Remember that one?
0: Oh, yeah, I do. Eugenie's doing the dance. $2,000 in this challenge grant to get an additional $500 before we wrap up the show. 801-359-9191. KRC.

0: It looks like we got a couple people on the phone, but that number hasn't come down yet. So still sitting at $2,000. This is it, our final challenge. You know, the biggest worry, I'm just going to be...
1: Tell us, eBay.
0: I'm going to let you know how I'm feeling right now. It's been a fun Friday soul party. We've had some technical difficulties. We had some some dances, some stresses. But we made it. We made it. We hit our goals. We made it. And here we are with the biggest goal of the show. We can't let the last thing we do during the week. We can't let our only Friday soul party. We can't let the last thing we do be... to not get a challenge.
1: It would be a bummer.
0: Yeah, we've got to hit this challenge. This everything, it's not what we did before.
1: No,
0: it's not what we're going to do in the future. We're being present. What are we doing right now? And right now, we've got a challenge in front of
1: that's
0: us.
1: That's right.
0: And we need our people, our soul sustainers out there to come together and support this station and this show during this last challenge here. So let's do it. Let's make it happen. And let's listen to some great soul music together. 801-359-9191, krcl.org.

All right, Eugenie, that first person came through for this challenge. Molly on the web, Molly Montes. Thank you, Molly. Molly says, so many great shows on KRCL, but especially happy that I can get my soul fix every Friday afternoon. That's right, Molly. That's amazing. I'm with you. 43 shows here on KRCL. All of these wonderful DJs excited to share some great music. Not just the music, though. It's all the great stories you get. It's all the background information about artists. It's all the community connection. And it's also when Radioactive brings in all these wonderful folks in our community doing good work, to make this a better place. There's so much going on in the world right now that's just a bummer. And having a little bit of a hope, you know, a little bit of joy in our days, we got to do it. And yeah. KRCL does that for me. I'm sure it does it for you. These Friday soul parties especially. If a long, hard week has ever been made a little bit better because you turned on the radio and you had a great Friday soul party, that's worth a donation. Let's make sure we can keep doing it. Not everyone can donate, and we want to thank every single listener that KRCL has. All of you are amazing. Thank you. But if you can become a member of the station, being a member just means you've donated any amount that works for you. That makes you a member, but being a sustainer means you're doing it on a monthly basis. And if you're already a sustainer, thank you. But consider increasing your sustaining gift by a little bit. That'll make a big difference right now. That number's come down. $1,868 is what we have left to go in this challenge. KRCL.org, 801-359-9199.

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1: The Bo Diddley version of this tune. 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Eugenie.
2: Yeah, eBay.
1: I think during our last radiothon, we had about 50 people show up to our our Friday Soul Party.
2: That's right.
1: So far, we've had 47 today.
2: What?
1: Can we hit 50?
2: Yes.
1: Can we hit 50? That would be awesome.
2: We can make space for everybody.
1: All right. Well, we are in this challenge grant right now. It's pretty much going to take us to the close to the end of the show, and then Radioactive coming up at 6 o'clock. But we can't skip ahead like that. We've got to stay in the now, and in the now we are sitting at $1,868 left to raise in this challenge grant to receive this additional $500 from the Stateroom Presents. Our final challenge and our biggest challenge of the week. Let's make this happen. And let's see if we can get 50 people to the party today. $1,750 left to raise. 801-359-9191. Big thank you to Patrick Brown, who hopped on the web making a donation. Patrick, thank you, thank you, thank you. Patrick, I think you might be number 48 at the party today. Dancing down the Soul Train line. Patrick, Molly, Anonymous, Michael, Becky, Panda, Rashawn, Dana, Joanne, Cassie, Linda, Stuart, Lauren, all of you, amazing, coming down that Soul Train line today. $1,750, usually.
2: That's right.
1: Just about 20 minutes to go.
2: We could do it.

0: Yep, sticking. I told you I'm going to stick to this theme, Eugenie.
1: You are a stick with it-er.
0: I said we're doing a Soul Train theme. We're sticking to it. Graydon, thank you so much. That's awesome, Graydon. Yes, sincere. We are very sincere. Eugenie. Look at that. It came down a little bit more. All the way from Cleveland, Ohio, hopping on the web. David, right on. Thank you. Says, love the Soul Party. David, thank you for supporting it. We've heard from people from all over the place, not just here in Utah, but a bunch of different states. Earlier in the week, I think we had a donation from London. So many folks showing up to the Soul Party today. In fact, we did just hit 50 people at the Soul Party today. That's pretty amazing.
1: Yeah, we missed a couple of people, so I want to make sure that we get them. All right, we got Grayson.
0: Yeah, let me refresh mine here, too, then.
1: Did we thank Kylie LaCroix?
0: Well, let's thank Kylie.
1: Kylie, thank you.
0: Thank you, Kylie. All right, who else did we miss? We missed you. If you have a major donation yet, give us a call. 801-359-9191, krcl.org. We are in this challenge grant, and this is it. We're down to officially the last 27 minutes of the show, but we got to wrap up a little bit early to make room for Radioactive. So
1: we also missed Santiago Gutierrez.
0: Thank you.
1: Thanks, Santiago.
0: Yeah, sometimes we got to get on here and refresh so we can see it on the screen so we can thank you and read your name and your comment. All right, 51 people now.
1: Matt Lovejoy.
0: Matt, thank you, Matt. That's awesome. All right, so we're gonna do some Matt here. Oh, Matt says he's doing the funky chicken down the Soul Train dance line here. I'm asking folks, let us know what dance you would do down a Soul Train line. And then Kylie, isn't this Kiki? Yeah.
1: Oh, that's Kiki.
0: Yeah, yeah. Kiki loves eBay and Eugenie, and Kiki loves KRCL. Oh, right on, Kiki. Thank you.
1: Shout out to JoJo.
0: All right. Well, let's keep it grooving and moving down this Soul Train line, keeping this train on the track. Let's make sure we're on time.
1: Kiki, get that Josephine out there dancing.
0: We've got just about 18 minutes to go here. 801-359-9191, krcl.org. That number's come down a bit. We're almost halfway in this challenge. $1,300 left to raise.
1: Did we thank Brianna Kabor, too?
0: Thank you, Brianna. Brianna says, Soul Party delivers that incredible joy at the end of every week. Thank you. Thank you, Brianna. I'm going to keep looking here and see if there's more that we didn't get here. Make sure we read everybody.
1: I think that's what we got. So sorry, y'all. But hey, we're so glad you're at the Soul Party.
0: Yeah,
1: we love that you're here. You could be here, too, by calling 801-359-9191, krcl.org.
0: All right, that number's come down quite a bit. $1,200 now left to go. You know, when we started this challenge and we said we needed to raise $2,000, it was like, oh boy, oh boy. And I still am feeling like, oh boy. But, you know, maybe it's more like, oh boy. Right? Like, maybe. Yes, we got to do this though, because we cannot. If the last thing we do on the Soul Party today is miss a challenge, that would be a bummer.
1: And especially from the State Room Presents, they're going to throw down $500 when we can unlock this. Come on, let's do it.

0: Man, I wish there were more bands that could do this kind of stuff.
1: This is so funny.
0: We need more bands like this. Well, that's the JB's, James Brown's band. This was called Night Train. We're just chewing along here. $1,200 to go. $1,200 to go, Eugenie. And
1: okay,
0: how much
1: so
0: time?
1: We have $1,200 left to go.
0: Oh, boy.
1: I know. So if someone wanted to join the High Fidelity Club, that'd be awesome. That's $100 every single month. But it is a Friday soul party, and we want to gather the whole soul community. Why don't you be like Kiki and power an hour? $144 to power a community radio station, to power your favorite hour of radio. Maybe you want to power an entire soul party and do that three times over. That'd be cool. Or you could just pitch in $100 and get the new Friday Soul Party t-shirt. But we are running out of time, and I know people like to wait to the end. We are here at the end of this challenge grant from the State Room Presents. We need to raise these funds before we can.
0: 12 minutes. 12 minutes, $1,200, usually. All right, so we officially have 52 people that have made a donation on the Soul Party today. I think last Radiothon we were at 50, so it'd be pretty cool if we could get to like 60, and we might need to in order to hit $1,200 here.
1: We're gonna need to.
0: Let's do that. Let's see if we can get 60. Let's see if we can fit 60 people in this room.
1: Let's do it.
0: And give everyone a chance to go down this soul train line and hopefully hit this $1,200 before we wrap up the soul party today. We don't want to miss out on this challenge. Whatever you can do, be one of those folks that makes a donation right now and help to make sure we can have more soul. KRCL.org, 801-359-9191. $1,200, 11 minutes to go.

0: All right, Craig Hamada. Craig, right on. It says, keep up the great work. And I think, Craig, you're 53. You're the 53rd person to come on into the Soul Party. I think we could hit 60. Can we do 60?
1: We could do 60. Hey,
0: whoever is 60, that's going to be a fun one to be like, I was the 60th person at the party today.
1: You know, we had missed Santiago's name, but also we missed Santiago's comment, which is pretty awesome.
0: Oh, let's hear it.
1: Santiago is loving this soul party, eBay and Eugenie. My soul party dance is the Humpty Hump.
0: Nice.
1: Yes.
0: You know, the Humpty Dance is your chance to do the hump.
1: Oh, Santiago, you rule. That's awesome.
0: How does that go? Stop what you're doing, because I'm about to ruin the style and the image that you used to. I look funny, but you don't make a money, see? So, hey, world, won't you listen to me? Gather around. I'm the new fool in town. I can't remember more than that. This is like fifth grade.
1: Come on, do the Humpty Humpty.
0: When this came
1: more,
0: up.
1: More.
0: That's all
1: more,
0: I got.
1: More.
0: Look, now I'm blushing, Eugenie.
1: I know, and I love it. More, eBay.
0: Eugenie, so Santiago's doing the Humpty Hump.
1: That's right.
0: Which was... what is that dance? I guess it could be like... I'm sticking with the bump, though, still.
1: Now I'm thinking about the Humpty Hump.
0: Now that's on your...
1: Sing
0: Peter
1: again.
0: Oram is doing the locomotion down the line.
1: Ooh.
0: Do you know the locomotion, Eugenie?
1: Yeah, I do.
0: Let's see it.
1: It's...
0: All right. She's... Yeah, left. To the right. Yeah. No. Oh, she does the whole thing. Yeah. All right. Peter Oram hopping on the web. And Peter's the 53rd person to come into the soul party today. So are we going to hit 60? I don't know. That'd be fun if we did. Okay. $1,000 to go. $1,000 to go in this challenge. 801-359-9191. It's like 10 minutes to go. KRCL.org.

0: Oh, look at this. It says we're 55 people are here now.
1: Oh, right.
0: Can we get five more folks? Can we hit 60? Can we do this? That'd be awesome.
1: We need to hit this challenge.
0: Okay, yes,
1: grant
0: yes.
1: Usually, keeping us focused. We got $1,000 left to go. Radioactive is going to come in at 6 o'clock. eBay, we literally have like 10 minutes or less.
0: Yeah, it's 9 minutes now.
1: Because we need to make space for Radioactive.
0: Yes.
1: So we have
0: $1,000 to go. This was a $2,000 challenge. So we're halfway there. We can do this. That's just 10 more people saying yes. I can do $8 a month and become a soul sustainer, and get yourself one of these Soul Party T-shirts. You know, a few of you powering an hour of community radio. Someone joining the High Fidelity Club right now. We'd reach this goal. We're $1,000 away. 10 people doing a gift for good.
1: Vinyl of the Month Club. And,
0: yes.
1: You know, but we really want to gather. We want to gather everyone around this Friday Soul Party, and we need you right now. 801-359-9191. You gotta have soul.

0: All right, Eugenie, we got another person coming down the Soul Train line here.
1: Yeah, we do. I want to thank Yvonne and Jim Jenkins. Thank you so much for joining the Soul Party and chipping in there.
0: That's amazing. Thank you, thank you, thank you. All right, and it looks like an anonymous donor just chipping in as well. So I think we're now down to about $800.
1: Yvonne and Jim say, I love KRCL. I love everything about it. Soul Party, Women Who Rock. I mean, all of it, they say.
0: Right on. Yeah, so and this anonymous donor making a donation on the web says, diverse music and voices. That's why they're doing it. Thank you. So $800 to go here. 801-359-9191. Don't let this last little push pass by here. And I'm going to say that this is the only chance you get to donate to the Soul Party during Fall Radiothon.
1: Right.
0: This is it. And now here we are. It's the last official, like, 15 minutes of the show, but about 9 minutes left in this challenge grant. We've got to hear from you to make this happen. We're $800 away from doing this thing. And if we hit this goal, we'll get this additional $500 from the Stateroom Presents. That'll help us with our show goal. But we cannot miss out on our final challenge and the biggest challenge of the show. And don't let yourself get FOMO. You know, you don't want to miss out on your opportunity to support community radio and our Friday Soul Party.
1: Hey, Dayla.
0: In this last push here.
1: Dayla Higgs.
0: Oh, we love you,
1: so
0: Dayla.
1: Much, Dayla.
0: Oh. Thank you, Dayla. All right. Dayla, you know, and this number is so. I know I'm not supposed to be thinking about how many people are at the party, but I think we're at like 56 people now. Four more people coming to the party, we'd hit 60. That'd be amazing. And we're $800 away from our challenge grant goal.
1: Dayla says love to the E-team.